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1: It's the first Monday in October, and the Supreme Court is starting a new term with a high-profile climate change case. Among several high-profile cases the High Court will take up, it's first heard arguments in a case out of Colorado related to whether lawsuits seeking to hold fossil fuel companies responsible for climate change can move forward in state courts. There's protests going on at Cornell University in upstate New York over that school's handling of a sexual assault case that's made national headlines. Jane Doe's filed a civil lawsuit related to an alleged incident in 2024 at the school's Chi Phi fraternity. Organizers say they have a full week of protests planned.
2: I think it's really hard. A lot of students don't know where to go if they need help.
1: Messages were found scrawled on some campus buildings this morning. One reading at Cornell, rapists are protected, protesters are expelled. People across Orange County, California say they felt shaking after a preliminary 3.5 magnitude earthquake hit this afternoon, about 20 miles southwest of Dana Point. I'm Scott Carr.
3: For Northwest Indiana, mostly clear tonight, a low of 44. Northeast winds around 5 miles per hour, becoming southeasterly after midnight. Tuesday, sunny, a high near 72. Winds out of the south-southwest, keeping us warm. We'll have gusts up to 20 miles per hour. Tuesday night, mostly clear, low 56. South winds around 10 miles per hour. Sunny Wednesday, high near 74. That's your Northwest Indiana forecast.

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Matt McCloud on this World Teachers Day. If you're a teacher, this day is for you. Brooks and Dunn, only in America.

0: Shania Twain, Indiana 105. This Georgia man who tried to get out of paying a $63 Red Lobster bill by calling 911 was picked up by the police and charged with theft instead. This is Zach Top.
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0: For Northwest Indiana, enjoy this stretch of beautiful weather. Mostly clear tonight, low 44. For tomorrow, we'll have sunny skies, a high near 72. Tuesday night, mostly clear, low of 56. Still picture perfect Wednesday, sunny, a high of 74. Mostly clear Wednesday night, low 54. And mostly sunny Thursday, cooler with a high of 68.
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0: Kenny Chesney on Indiana 105. 50-50 Friday deals. We have two of them this Friday. 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Coming up next, we got more music on the way from Cody Johnson. 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

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Oh, weird fact of the day. Lemons float in water, but limes sink in water. Huh. Lemon and lime, they're different. Huh? Riley Green, think as you drive.

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1: President Trump is offering to assist Russia after a lab worker at an anti-plague research institute in Siberia died after possible exposure to plague. Russian officials said at first the 28-year-old had died from an unspecified form of the disease, then later said she died from pneumonia. Trump told reporters before he left the White House for Nebraska, and more campaign appearances, we're looking at it very strongly. Trump's been campaigning in Grand Island, Nebraska for Republican Senator Pete Ricketts. The former American Idol contestant found guilty of murdering his wife, Caleb Flynn, will spend the rest of his life behind bars. Flynn had called 911 and told police an intruder had shot his wife twice in the back of the head inside their home. Police had alleged Flynn killed his wife so he could continue a relationship with his mistress and benefit financially from his wife's death. A jury in Ohio took less than 3 hours of deliberation to find him guilty of murder and other charges. I'm Scott Carr.
2: For Northwest Indiana, mostly clear tonight, low in the middle 40s. For tomorrow, sunny and a high of 72. Tuesday night, mostly clear, low in the middle 50s. Wednesday, sunny, a high in the middle 70s. Wednesday night, mostly clear, low 54. Thursday, sunny and cooler with a high of 68. Friday, mostly sunny, cooler still, a high of 67. And that's your Northwest Indiana forecast.

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0: For Northwest Indiana, mostly clear tonight, a low of 44. Northeast winds around 5 miles per hour, becoming southeasterly after midnight. Tuesday, sunny, a high near 72. Winds out of the south-southwest, keeping us warm. We'll have gusts up to 20 miles per hour. Tuesday night, mostly clear, low 56. South winds around 10 miles per hour. Sunny Wednesday, high near 74. That's your Northwest Indiana forecast.
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0: Tanya Tucker, she's hanging in there on the Country Station, Indiana 105. By the way, the Mullet Man takes your request on Throwback Thursday. Yeah, that's this Thursday. Anyway, like the Indiana 105 Facebook page and look for You Say We Play post on our timeline and type in your request for Mike the Mullet Man's Throwback Thursday on the Country Station, Indiana 105. 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
1: President Trump is offering to help Russia after a lab worker at an anti-plague research institute in Siberia died after possible exposure to plague. At first, Russian officials said the 28-year-old woman died from an unspecified form of the disease, then later said the woman died from pneumonia. Before leaving the White House for another campaign rally in Nebraska today, Trump told reporters, "We're looking at it very strongly." The U.S. Supreme Court has started its fall term with a high-profile climate change case. In a case out of Colorado, it heard arguments today over whether lawsuits seeking to hold fossil fuel companies responsible for climate change can move forward in state courts. If you've recently bought an iPhone 18 Pro Max, you may want to hold on to the box. A report in Forbes says some of the devices are experiencing connectivity problems with AT&T. Apple says some of the affected phones may need to be replaced, and AT&T is contacting customers who may need a software update. I'm Scott Carr.
2: For Northwest Indiana, enjoy this stretch of beautiful weather. Mostly clear tonight, low 44. For tomorrow, we'll have sunny skies, a high near 72. Tuesday night, mostly clear, low of 56. Still picture perfect Wednesday, sunny, a high of 74. Mostly clear Wednesday night, low 54. And mostly sunny Thursday, cooler with a high of 68.

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1: Everybody's got a problem, so do I. But we ain't gonna solve them on a Saturday night. 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

Jake Owen on Indiana 105. 20% of people say this is the hardest thing to say out loud. What would that be? I need help. It wasn't that hard to say. It was pretty easy, actually. Here's Graylin James, Indiana 105.

0: For Northwest Indiana, mostly clear tonight, low in the middle 40s. For tomorrow, sunny and a high of 72. Tuesday night, mostly clear, low in the middle 50s. Wednesday, sunny, a high in the middle 70s. Wednesday night, mostly clear, low 54. Thursday, sunny and cooler with a high of 68. Friday, mostly sunny, cooler still, a high of 67. And that's your Northwest Indiana forecast.
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2: The former American Idol contestant convicted of murdering his wife, Caleb Flynn, has been sentenced to life without parole. At trial, prosecutors said Flynn shot his wife, Ashley Flynn, twice in the back of the head while she was in bed, then calling 911 and telling police an intruder had shot her inside their Ohio home. Before headed to another campaign rally in Nebraska tonight, President Trump told reporters the U.S. is ready to help Russia after a lab worker at an anti-plague research institute in Siberia died after possible exposure to plague. Russian officials had said at first the 28-year-old woman died from an unspecified form of the disease, then later said the woman died from pneumonia. Reports say nearly 200 have been quarantined due to possible exposure. The measles outbreak in Pennsylvania has surpassed 1,000 cases. State health officials there say there have been 1,004 measles cases so far this year, with 198 hospitalizations and 5 measles-related deaths. I'm Scott Carr.
3: For Northwest Indiana, mostly clear tonight, a low of 44. Northeast winds around 5 miles per hour, becoming southeasterly after midnight. Tuesday, sunny, a high near 72. Winds out of the south-southwest, keeping us warm. We'll have gusts up to 20 miles per hour. Tuesday night, mostly clear, low 56. South winds around 10 miles per hour.

0: way home. 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
1: 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We're headed home. 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

0: for Northwest Indiana. Enjoy this stretch of beautiful weather. Mostly clear tonight. Low 44. For tomorrow, we'll have sunny skies. A high near 72. Tuesday night, mostly clear. Low of 56. Still picture perfect Wednesday. Sunny. A high of 74. Mostly clear Wednesday night. Low 54. And mostly sunny Thursday. Cooler with a high of 68.
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0: Montgomery Gentry on the Country Station, Indiana 105. Sure, what this driver in Japan stopped his car when he spotted a large brown bear and its cub crossing the road. At first, both bears ran off, but then the mother bear suddenly charged back towards the vehicle, jumping onto the hood and biting, clawing, and ramming the front end. The dash cam shows her backing up, lunging again, and repeatedly slamming onto the car before finally retreating with her cub. Yeah, police said the attack left dents, scratches, and even a hole in the hood. Authorities are warning drivers to be extra cautious in the area, which sits near a known brown bear habitat. So, yeah, don't feed the bears. Watch out for Yogi, you know. Coming up, we got Drew Baldridge next on Indiana 105. Keep it here.
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1: Republican senators are pushing back after Defense Secretary Pete Hegseth announced plans to cut the number of generals and admirals by 20%. Senate leaders say they got little or no advance notice and are questioning whether the cuts could hurt military readiness. Some question whether experienced officers are being pushed out for political or ideological reasons. Hegseth claims the cuts are about accountability and reducing bureaucracy. President Trump says the U.S. is ready to help Russia after an anti-plague research institute lab worker died after possible exposure to plague. Reports say nearly 200 people have been quarantined because of possible exposure. President Trump's approval rating has hit a new low in the Reuters Ipsos poll, with just 32% of Americans saying they approve of his job performance. The poll also shows Trump's support among Hispanic voters dropping sharply, with just 24% approving of his performance. I'm Scott Carr.
2: For Northwest Indiana, mostly clear tonight, low in the middle 40s. For tomorrow, sunny and a high of 72. Tuesday night, mostly clear, low in the middle 50s. Wednesday, sunny, a high in the middle 70s. Wednesday night, mostly clear, low 54. Thursday, sunny and cooler with a high of 68. Friday, mostly sunny, cooler still, a high of 67. And that's your Northwest Indiana forecast.

Chase Matthew, Indiana 105, Matt McLeod on this National Do Something Nice Day. It's also World Teachers Day, too, in case you're wondering. 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

Kitty Chesty, Indiana 105. You hear about this tiny painting bought for just $30 at a Michigan estate sale? Turned out to be a $1.35 million masterpiece. You never know what you're going to find at a estate sale. It was from Gertrude Abercrombie. It's one of her paintings from 1951. This is John Paul.

0: For Northwest Indiana, mostly clear tonight, a low of 44. Northeast winds around 5 miles per hour, becoming southeasterly after midnight. Tuesday, sunny, a high near 72. Winds out of the south-southwest, keeping us warm. We'll have gusts up to 20 miles per hour. Tuesday night, mostly clear, low 56. South winds around 10 miles per hour. Sunny Wednesday, high near 74. That's your Northwest Indiana forecast.
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1: Runs like Jason Aldean, right? 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
1: Republican senators are pushing back after Defense Secretary Pete Hegseth announced plans to cut the number of generals and admirals by 20%. Senate leaders say they got little or no advance notice and are questioning whether the cuts could hurt military readiness. Some question whether experienced officers are being pushed out for political or ideological reasons. Hegseth claims the cuts are about accountability and reducing bureaucracy. The Pentagon is saying Nidal Hassan, the former Army psychiatrist sentenced to death for the 2009 mass shooting at Fort Hood, Texas, will be executed by firing squad, marking the first U.S. military execution in more than 60 years. The Pentagon says Secretary Pete Hegseth recommended the execution and was subsequently approved by President Trump. That attack killed 13 people and wounded 32 others. President Trump's approval rating has hit a new low in the Reuters Ipsos poll, with just 32% of Americans saying they approve of his job performance. I'm Scott Carr.
2: For Northwest Indiana, a little cool this morning with a low in the mid-40s, but seasonably warmer over the next couple of days. For our Tuesday, we'll see a high around 73 with a south-southwest wind gusting around 20 miles per hour. Later tonight, mostly clear, low around 56. Wednesday, sunny and even a couple degrees warmer with a high around 74. Then we're a little bit cooler for Thursday and Friday with highs near 68, and then back up into the 70s for the upcoming weekend. That's your forecast.

0: For Northwest Indiana, this beautiful stretch of weather continuing with no chances of rain and above average temperatures. Will be a little chilly this morning, lows in the mid-40s. Sunny with a high around 72 for a Tuesday, a few degrees cooler near the lakefront, a few degrees warmer to the south. South-southwest wind 5 to 10, gusts around 20 miles per hour. Mostly clear, not as cool later tonight, lows in the mid-50s. Wednesday, sunny with highs in the mid-70s. That's your forecast.
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1: President Trump is in Deep Red, Nebraska tonight for another midterm election rally. He's speaking to supporters in Grand Island as Republican Senator Pete Ricketts campaigns for re-election. Over the weekend, the president headlined a rally in Ohio, where he claimed that if Democrats gain power in November, the country will see the worst inflation in U.S. history. President Trump says his super PAC will start paying for the pro-Trump TV ads instead of the government. Trump's been criticized by both sides of the political aisle for the government-funded ads that have been running in the lead-up to the midterms. They've come under fire from government watchdogs and even some Republicans. The Falcons destroyed the Saints 45-24 on Monday Night Football to close out Week 4 in the Big Easy. Week 5 kicks off with a showdown in the Lone Star State. The Cowboys will square off against the Buccaneers on Thursday Night Football. The Cowboys come into that game with a 2-2 record, while the Tampa Bay Buccaneers are still looking for their first win of the season against four losses. I'm Tammy Trujillo.
2: For Northwest Indiana, mostly clear skies this morning. Temperatures in the mid-40s. Sunny skies, highs in the lower 70s for our Tuesday. South-southwest wind gusting around 20 miles per hour. Mostly clear and not as cool later tonight. Lows in the mid-50s. Wednesday, sunny with a high in the mid-70s. Wednesday night's low in the mid-50s. Thursday, mostly sunny. A few degrees cooler with highs in the upper 60s. And the same on Friday. Mostly sunny with a high in the upper 60s. That's your forecast.

0: For Northwest Indiana, a little cool this morning with a low in the mid-40s, but seasonably warmer over the next couple of days. For our Tuesday, we'll see a high around 73 with a south-southwest wind gusting around 20 miles per hour. Later tonight, mostly clear, low around 56. Wednesday, sunny and even a couple degrees warmer with a high around 74. Then we're a little bit cooler for Thursday and Friday with highs near 68, and then back up into the 70s for the upcoming weekend. That's your forecast.
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1: President Trump says the U.S. is ready to help Russia after a lab worker there died after possible exposure to the plague. Russian officials said at first a woman at an anti-plague research institute died from an unspecified form of the disease, then later said she died of pneumonia. Some reports say nearly 200 people have been quarantined due to possible exposure.

0: The Supreme Court's begun its new term with a high-profile climate change case. The High Court first heard arguments in a case out of Colorado. It's related to whether lawsuits seeking to hold fossil fuel companies responsible for climate change can move forward in state courts. More than 122,000 cases of Gatorade are being recalled over undeclared food dyes. The FDA says the recalled Gatorade Lemon Lime, Gatorade Lemon Lime Zero, Gatorade Orange, and Gatorade Orange Zero were distributed in 37 states. Side effects of the dyes could include a mild rash or allergic-type asthma. The FDA says that's more frequently seen among people who have allergic reactions to aspirin. I'm Tammy Trujillo.
1: For Northwest Indiana, this beautiful stretch of weather continuing with no chances of rain and above average temperatures will be a little chilly this morning. Lows in the mid-40s. Sunny with a high around 72 for a Tuesday. A few degrees cooler near the lakefront, a few degrees warmer to the south. South-southwest wind 5 to 10, gusts around 20 miles per hour. Mostly clear, not as cool later tonight. Lows in the mid-50s. Wednesday, sunny with highs in the mid-70s. That's your forecast.
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1: that. Hi, this is Dierks Bentley. 515-0,
0: somebody call the po-po. 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

0: For Northwest Indiana, mostly clear skies this morning. Temperatures in the mid-40s. Sunny skies, highs in the lower 70s for our Tuesday. South-southwest wind gusting around 20 miles per hour. Mostly clear and out of school later tonight. Lows in the mid-50s. Wednesday, sunny with a high in the mid-70s. Wednesday night's low in the mid-50s. Thursday, mostly sunny. A few degrees cooler with highs in the upper 60s. And the same on Friday. Mostly sunny with a high in the upper 60s. That's your forecast.
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1: President Trump is back at the White House after visiting Deep Red, Nebraska on Monday for another rally ahead of the midterms. He spoke in Grand Island in support of Senator Pete Ricketts and other Republicans running in the state. Trump warned again against turning power over to Democrats, saying this is one of the most important midterm elections ever. SpaceX stock rose 8% on Monday. That made CEO and founder Elon Musk a trillionaire once again. The jump comes as SpaceX has been benefiting from AI infrastructure and other related agreements, Starship, and NeoCloud government contracts. Worldwide life expectancy is nearly back to pre-COVID pandemic levels. The World Health Organization releasing a report on global health estimates. It shows the average person lived to 73.3 years in 2023. Life expectancy was 73.4 years just prior to the pandemic in 2019. Cardiovascular diseases remain the leading cause of death. I'm Tammy Trujillo.
2: For Northwest Indiana, a little cool this morning with a low in the mid-40s, but seasonably warmer over the next couple of days. For our Tuesday, we'll see a high around 73 with a south-southwest wind gusting around 20 miles per hour. Later tonight, mostly clear, low around 56. Wednesday, sunny and even a couple degrees warmer with a high around 74. Then we're a little bit cooler for Thursday and Friday with highs near 68, and then back up into the 70s for the upcoming weekend. That's your forecast.

0: For Northwest Indiana, this beautiful stretch of weather continuing with no chances of rain and above average temperatures will be a little chilly this morning. Lows in the mid-40s. Sunny with a high around 72 for a Tuesday. A few degrees cooler near the lakefront, a few degrees warmer to the south. South-southwest wind 5 to 10, gusts around 20 miles per hour. Mostly clear, not as cool later tonight. Lows in the mid-50s. Wednesday, sunny with highs in the mid-70s. That's your forecast.
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1: The fallout continues from the rape investigation at a Cornell University fraternity. Yesterday, hundreds of Cornell students took part in a demonstration to protest the university's handling of the alleged 2024 incident. The case was recently reopened after the former student filed a civil suit. Television pastor Jim Baker, who went to prison in the 1980s for defrauding his followers, has died at the age of 86. Here's Tammy Trujillo.
2: His death was announced Monday night by his wife in a post on the Jim Baker Show Facebook page. Baker rose to national prominence in the 1970s alongside Tammy Faye Baker as co-founder of the PTL Club and co-founder of the Christian theme park Heritage USA in South Carolina. Their ministry empire collapsed in the late 1980s after a scandal involving allegations of sexual misconduct and financial wrongdoing. I'm Tammy Trujillo.
1: And Pennsylvania's measles outbreak surpassed 1,000 cases on Monday. State health officials say there have been 5 measles-related deaths so far this year. I'm Mark Mayfield.
3: For Northwest Indiana, mostly clear skies this morning. Temperatures in the mid-40s. Sunny skies, highs in the lower 70s for our Tuesday. South-southwest wind gusting around 20 miles per hour. Mostly clear and not as cool later tonight. Lows in the mid-50s. Wednesday, sunny with a high in the mid-70s. Wednesday night's low in the mid-50s. Thursday, mostly sunny. A few degrees cooler with highs in the upper 60s. And the same on Friday. Mostly sunny with a high in the upper 60s. That's your forecast.

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0: For Northwest Indiana, a little cool this morning with a low in the mid-40s, but seasonably warmer over the next couple of days. For our Tuesday, we'll see a high around 73 with a south-southwest wind gusting around 20 miles per hour. Later tonight, mostly clear, low around 56. Wednesday, sunny and even a couple degrees warmer with a high around 74. Then we're a little bit cooler for Thursday and Friday with highs near 68, and then back up into the 70s for the upcoming weekend. That's your forecast.
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1: President Trump is set to stop in Maryland today after rallying Republicans in Nebraska yesterday. He's scheduled to speak at the Sparrows Point Shipyard at an event hosted by defense technology firm Endural Industries. President Trump has signed an executive order aimed at lowering diesel prices. Tammy Trujillo has the story.
2: The order signed Monday allows access to tax-free red-dyed diesel for any reason until the end of the year. Red-dyed and regular diesel are the same quality, but the red-dyed variety is for off-road uses only, like tractors. The move comes as diesel prices continue to hover around $6.30 a gallon, according to AAA. I'm Tammy Trujillo.
1: And former American Idol contestant Caleb Flynn learned his fate and will spend the rest of his life behind bars in Ohio for killing his wife. Investigators allege that Flynn killed his wife so he could continue a relationship with his mistress and benefit financially from her death. A jury found him guilty of murder and related charges after less than 3 hours of deliberation. I'm Mark Mayfield.
3: The Indiana Family and Social Services Administration says it estimates that over 58,000 Healthy Indiana Plan members may not be in compliance with pending HIP work requirements that begin January 1, 2027. The agency says the number reflects the most recent data available and underscores the urgent need for members to review their status to avoid losing coverage. Ongoing outreach efforts include public town halls to help HIP members understand the steps needed to remain compliant. There's one coming up in Northwest Indiana this week. The new date is October 6th at Ivy Tech Valparaiso, 6 to 7:30 p.m. Central Time. NDOT says part of State Road 2 between Valparaiso and Westville will be closed for 2 weeks starting on or after this Thursday, October 8th. CN will have State Road 2 closed at the railroad crossing between the two junctions of County Road 300 North near Valparaiso while it works on the crossing. The closure will be confined to this location. NDOT says local access will be maintained up to that point and through traffic should seek alternate routes. The official detour will follow US 6 and State Road 49. Your forecast for the region coming up. 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
5: Looking okay to start us out. Remember, the ramps closed at the I-80-94 Klein Avenue exchange. The ramp from northbound Klein to westbound 80-94 and the ramp from northbound Klein to eastbound 80-94. Those ramps are still closed right now. Inbound forward to the Ryan looks good if you're headed to Chicago early. 219-405-7743. Our hotline, Scott Rosenberg, Region News Team Traffic.
3: For Northwest Indiana, a high near 72 today. South wind 5 to 10 miles per hour, gusts as high as 20. Partly cloudy tonight with a low in the mid-50s. South wind 5 to 10 miles per hour, gusts as high as 20. Mostly sunny for Wednesday with a high again around the mid-70s. Wednesday night partly cloudy with lows in the mid-50s. Thursday sunny skies with highs in the mid-60s and lows in the

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Jason Aldean on the country station. It's Indiana 105. I'm Katie, and there are so many great movies in theaters this month and for the rest of the year. I mean, Avengers Doomsday is said to come out in December. Here's some great news, though, to start your day. AMC tickets are going to be just $8 every Tuesday and Wednesday for the rest of the year. 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So you've got options. You're listening to Indiana 105. Here's Hudson Westbrook.

Carly Pierce on the country station, Indiana 105. I'm Katie. Tuesday, here again. Maybe it's your biggest hurdle to jump over in the week. Well, we're right there along with you.

0: Question of the day is going to be up on Facebook in about an hour at Indiana 105. We're going to tell you what is trending online with the viral spiral at 7:30. And this has been nearly 100 years in the making, but finally we're getting some answers when it comes to one of the biggest mysteries to hit our skies. 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
1: Starting out in pretty good shape early on a Tuesday morning, I-65 from the Lakeshore to Lafayette, moving along in pretty good shape. A little riding of the brakes in the work zone, approaching State Road 2 on the northbound side in particular of I-65, but nothing too alarming. If you're traveling along the Borman in Lake County, no problems in either direction right now. Klein Avenue between 80 and 94 and the Lakeshore and over the Big Bridge looks good. I-94 through Porter and LaPorte counties and in and out of Southwest Michigan. Toll Road looks good and inbound Ford to the Rhine if you're headed to Chicago. Scott Rosenberg, Region News Team Traffic.
2: For Northwest Indiana, a high near 72 today. South wind 5 to 10 miles per hour, gusts as high as 20. Partly cloudy tonight with a low in the mid-50s. South wind 5 to 10 miles per hour, gusts as high as 20. Mostly sunny for Wednesday with a high again around the mid-70s. Wednesday night partly cloudy with lows in the mid-50s. Thursday sunny skies with highs in the mid-60s and lows in the upper 40s Thursday night. That's your region forecast.
0: 518, good morning. 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

A journey that has been years in the making is finally underway, and the destination is halfway across the world. It's Katie on Indiana 105. The Purdue University researchers have sent out a team to uncover this mystery that's remained a question mark since 1937. And you're going to hear what they're investigating in 7 minutes on Indiana 105.

0: For nearly 100 years, we have wondered, what really happened to Amelia Earhart when her plane disappeared back in 1937? It's Katie Day. At the time, Amelia Earhart was on a journey to try and become the first woman to fly around the world when she and her navigator Fred Noonan lost contact during the final part of their journey. Now a 17-person team is on a mission to find out, what happened to this Purdue icon? They're traveling by boat to get to this remote island that is between Hawaii and Australia. That's where satellite images captured an object that many people believe could be the wreckage of Earhart's plane. And if they are able to discover this missing plane, the team plans to bring it back to Purdue University to build a museum at the University Airport's terminal that's named after Amelia Earhart. After nearly a century of searching, I think it's fine time to bring Amelia Earhart home.
1: A British Airways flight from London to Chicago is back safely on the ground after declaring an emergency over Ireland. Flight 295 made a rapid descent and transmitted an emergency code before turning back toward London. British Airways says the flight was dealing with a technical issue. The Boeing 777 spent several hours circling to reduce its fuel load before landing safely at Heathrow. No injuries were reported. A local chapter of Project Fire Buddies is helping Region Kids, as Mike Bonaventura explains.
2: In Valparaiso, firefighters are coming together in late October for a benefit to raise money for Project Fire Buddies. Chad Elwood, who is a firefighter engineer for the Valparaiso Fire Department, explains what the organization does by raising money for kids in the community.
3: Some want, things like a PlayStation. One of our fire buddies wanted to go see Benson Boone. So we visit them Christmas time, birthday time. We do a maintenance visit in between just so there's no big lulls. And we talk to their parents and say, what can we do for your child that would, take their mind off the fact they're fighting these diseases just for a little bit. Most recently, our fire buddy, she's getting a little older. She wanted a bigger bed, so we got her entire bed to go with her new bedroom set.
2: The benefit is Saturday, October 25th, 2026, at Hard Rock of Northern Indiana in Gary, with live music by Mr. Funny Man. Details on Facebook at Valparaiso Firefighters Local 1124 or ProjectFireBuddies.org. 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
4: Looking okay to start us out. Remember, the ramp's closed at the I-80-94 Klein Avenue Exchange. The ramp from northbound Klein to westbound 80-94 and the ramp from northbound Klein to eastbound 80-94. Those ramps are still closed right now. Inbound forward to the Ryan looks good if you're headed to Chicago early. 219-405-7743. Our hotline, Scott Rosenberg, Region News Team Traffic.
1: For northwest Indiana, a high near 72 today. South wind 5 to 10 miles per hour, gusts as high as 20. Partly cloudy tonight with a low in the mid-50s. South wind 5 to 10 miles per hour, gusts as high as 20. Mostly sunny for Wednesday with a high again around the mid-70s. Wednesday night partly cloudy with lows in the mid-50s. Thursday sunny skies with highs in the mid-60s and lows in the upper 40s Thursday night. That's your region forecast.
0: 533, good morning. Taking a look around the region, Valparaiso at 46, Winfield 47, and Michigan City at 48.
4: The Sox win again. The MLB playoffs heating up as the division series continues. The White Sox are still perfect in the playoffs after topping the Guardians 4-3 in Game 2. The Sox lead the best-of-five series 2-0. They'll host Cleveland for Game 3 on Wednesday. The Rays are also up 2-0 in the ALDS after topping the Yankees 5-2 in Game 2. New York hosts Tampa Bay for Game 3 on Wednesday. The NLDS resumes with a pair of games today. The Braves host the Dodgers for Game 3 with the series tied at 1 apiece. The Padres hope to salvage their season when they host the Brewers for Game 3. The Falcons destroy the Saints 45-24 on Monday Night Football to close out Week 4 from the Big Easy. Meanwhile, Week 5 kicks off with a showdown in the Lone Star State. The Cowboys square off against the Buccaneers on Thursday Night Football. The Bears visit the Packers Sunday. The Colts visit the Steelers Sunday. The Blackhawks return to ice tonight. The team faces off against Alex Vlasic and the Blues at home. The Blackhawks are winless on the young season. I'm Scott Rosenberg. That's sports.

0: When you get stopped at a red light, do you turn and look at the car next to you, or do you keep your eyes straight ahead to avoid an awkward gaze? Well, if you happen to catch a glance of the driver beside you and they seem to be snapping a photo, it might not be your imagination. More on that in 7 minutes. Indiana 105. Here's Chris Stapleton.
1: Used

0: When someone pulls up beside your car with their camera pointed straight at you as if they're recording or taking a picture, you might panic. You might think that you accidentally cut this person off, or maybe you didn't use a turn signal. But before you freak out, you should take a look at your window. Hey, it's Katie, and we were driving home from the dog park yesterday with our dachshund and Yorkie in the car, and our Yorkie loves to hang her head outside the window so often that we don't really think much of it anymore. Well, yesterday at a red light, this man in a red pickup truck had his phone pointed straight at my car, which was a little concerning, until I heard him talking in a baby voice to our dog Pebbles hanging out the window. He was just taking a photo of her. No traffic laws were violated before the snapping of said picture. Just a fellow dog person loving up on your really cute dog. So if you see someone at the red light snapping a picture at you, it might just be your furry companion. This traffic report is sponsored by Unbound.org. A girl in Kenya dreams of becoming a doctor. An elder in Guatemala dreams of being part of a community. Reach out and change the world, and it will change your own. 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
1: Starting out in pretty good shape early on a Tuesday morning, I-65 from the Lakeshore to Lafayette, moving along in pretty good shape. A little riding of the brakes in the work zone, approaching State Road 2 on the northbound side in particular of I-65, but nothing too alarming. If you're traveling along the Borman in Lake County, no problems in either direction right now. Klein Avenue between 80 and 94 on the Lakeshore and over the Big Bridge looks good. I-94 through Porter and LaPorte counties. And in and out of Southwest Michigan, Toll Road looks good and inbound Ford to the Rhine if you're headed to Chicago. Scott Rosenberg, Region News Team Traffic.
2: For Northwest Indiana, a high near 72 today. South wind 5 to 10 miles per hour, gusts as high as 20. Partly cloudy tonight with a low in the mid-50s. South wind 5 to 10 miles per hour, gusts as high as 20. Mostly sunny for Wednesday with a high again around the mid-70s. Wednesday night partly cloudy with lows in the mid-50s. Thursday sunny skies with highs in the mid-60s and lows in the upper 40s Thursday night. That's your region forecast.
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It's safe to say that we have made it to that weird time of year when at the beginning of the day, if you start work early enough, you're dressing for late fall, early winter. Temps are in the 40s. But then as the day progresses and you head out for the day, by the time this afternoon rolls around, it's supposed to be 70 degrees and sunny.

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1: President Trump has signed an executive order aimed at lowering diesel prices. Tammy Trujillo has more.
2: The order signed Monday allows access to tax-free red-dyed diesel for any reason until the end of the year. Red-dyed and regular diesel are the same quality, but the red-dyed variety is for off-road uses only, like tractors. The move comes as diesel prices continue to hover around $6.30 a gallon, according to AAA.
1: Leaders from OpenAI, Meta, Anthropic, and Google have faced tough questions about AI safety during a New York City Council hearing. When asked to quantify the risk of a catastrophic AI failure, an OpenAI executive said she could not give a number, prompting the council speaker to call the answer flippant. The companies have said they are committed to safety but could not guarantee AI systems will always follow safeguards. The Pentagon says Nidal Hassan, the former Army psychiatrist sentenced to death for the 2009 mass shooting at Fort Hood, Texas, will be executed by firing squad. The attack killed 13 people and wounded 32 others. I'm Jennifer Kuiper.
3: Governor Mike Braun is recognizing the second annual recipients of the Indiana Blue Ribbon Schools designation. This year, 16 public and private schools across the state were selected for the recognition based on their exceptional academic achievement and commitment to student success. They include Kingsford Heights Elementary School in the LaPorte Community School Corporation District, Memorial Elementary School, part of Valparaiso Community Schools, and the Diocese of Gary's St. Paul Catholic School in Valparaiso. The schools were formally recognized at the Educational Excellence Awards Gala in Indianapolis.

0: this past Friday.
1: Millions of Americans receiving SNAP benefits are seeing a small increase effective October 1st, but more changes could be ahead. Rob Martier reports.
2: The maximum monthly benefit for a family of three in most states will rise by $23, while states will also take on a larger share of SNAP administrative costs. Starting October 1st, states will be responsible for 75% of those costs, up from 50%. And next year, most states are scheduled to begin paying a share of SNAP benefits themselves, based in part on their error rates. Analysts warn the higher costs could put pressure on state budgets and potentially lead to fewer services or SNAP participants. I'm Rob Martier.
0: 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I'm Laura Voluschko.
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4: Doing all right across northwest Indiana with volume on the rise, but our highways and expressways moving along in pretty good shape. No accidents or incidents that we can see so far. If you're headed to Chicago early, Ford to the Ryan looks good. South Shore Trains reporting on time as well. 219-405-7743 is our hotline. Scott Rosenberg, Region News Team Traffic.
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1: For northwest Indiana, a high near 72 today. South wind 5 to 10 miles per hour, gusts as high as 20. Partly cloudy tonight with a low in the mid-50s. South wind 5 to 10 miles per hour, gusts as high as 20. Mostly sunny for Wednesday with a high again around the mid-70s. Wednesday night, partly cloudy with lows in the mid-50s. Thursday, sunny skies with highs in the mid-60s and lows in the upper 40s Thursday night. That's your region forecast.
6: 6:03, good morning. 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

Last night was a perfect night to go stargazing. The stars were out, the skies were clear, and it's about to get even better. Because on the night of October 8th, which is coming up here in just 2 days, we have the first of two meteor showers for the month, and that is the Draconid meteor shower. It peaks on October 8th in the evening hours, and it's going to continue till early October 9th, the early morning hours. So, if you are needing a wish, need some extra luck on your side, you can expect to see about 10 slow, bright meteors per hour starting the night of October 8th. So, yeah.

0: Lainey Wilson with John Mayer, Phone Keys Wallet on the Country Station, Indiana 105. I'm Katie Day, and if you're just getting in the car, we have a look at your traffic report coming your way in just a few minutes. But today there are a few celebrities who have birthdays today. Happy birthday wishes go out to Elizabeth Shue, who is 63 today. She's an actress who you might remember for her role in The Karate Kid.
1: Look, you know, if I really wanted to go, I would.
2: It makes no difference to me. Do what you want to do. I don't.
0: Elizabeth Shue was also in Back to the Future.
3: Marty, I had the worst nightmare.
0: And she's won several acting awards and has been nominated for an Academy Award, a Golden Globe, and a BAFTA. Happy 63rd birthday to Elizabeth Shue. Also celebrating a birthday today is Addison Rae, who is 26 today. She is one of the first TikTok stars who has gained over 88 million fans on her TikTok account. Forbes even has her listed as the highest earning celebrity on TikTok. Now Addison Rae acts and she sings, and you might remember this viral song of hers. Sipping Diet Pepsi. Happy 26th birthday to Addison Rae. Jackson Olsen is 29 today. He played Division I college baseball before becoming a Major League Baseball ambassador and a member of the Savannah Bananas.
4: I made a TikTok as a joke, like, when you're finally okay with your baseball career being done, but then you see the Savannah Bananas TikTok. It was just like a cool way of reaching out without putting in an application.
0: Now, Jackson Olsen is a contestant on this season of Dancing with the Stars.
5: Dancing the Paso Doble with his partner Emma Slater, it's Jackson Olsen.
0: Hopefully he can survive tonight's Mariah Carey night, because elimination probably isn't the best birthday gift. Happy 29th birthday to Jackson Olsen. And Kevin Cronin is 75 today. Kevin is the lead vocalist, rhythm guitarist, and occasional pianist for REO Speedwagon, who had several hits on the Billboard Hot 100 throughout the 70s and the 80s.

0: happy 75th birthday to Kevin Cronin. Now, if you or somebody you know is celebrating a birthday, you can always celebrate with us on The Country Station, Indiana 105. Just let us know your birthday's coming up on Facebook at Indiana 105. And when it's your birthday, we shout you out just like we do every day a few minutes after 8:30. Be part of our birthday shout-out by finding us on Facebook at Indiana 105.
1: Doing all right across northwest Indiana with volume on the rise, but our highways and expressways moving along in pretty good shape. No accidents or incidents that we can see so far. If you're headed to Chicago early, Ford to the Ryan looks good. South Shore Trains reporting on time as well. 219-405-7743 is our hotline. Scott Rosenberg, Region News Team Traffic.
2: For northwest Indiana, highs in the lower 70s this afternoon. Winds out of the south 5 to 10 miles per hour. Mostly clear skies tonight, lows in the mid-50s.

0: Wednesday becoming mostly sunny with highs around the mid-70s inland, closer to 70 near the lakefront. Wednesday night partly cloudy, lows in the lower 50s. Thursday mostly sunny with highs in the upper 60s. Mostly clear and cooler Thursday night with lows in the upper 40s. That's your region forecast.
1: 617, good morning. Taking a look around the region, Michigan City at 48, Lake Station at 47, Valparaiso 45. 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

Josh Grayson on the country station, Indiana 105. Remember, he was on the second season of American Idol, fourth place finalist, and yet such an incredible voice. It's Katie, and we posted that question of the day on our Facebook page. 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

0: Vince Gill, What the Cowgirls Do on the Country Station, Indiana 105. I'm Katie Day. And the question of the day is up on Facebook. Feel free to join the conversation there. Today's question is, what weird talent or quirk do you have that you never really get to show anyone? We got some answers coming in. Dawson in East Chicago said, predicting the entire plot, twist, and ending of a movie within the first 3 to 4 minutes of runtime, which I guess is a cool quirk. But doesn't that ruin the movie? Mike in Valparaiso said a cool talent that he has is he can put his foot behind his head, but it's not really a hit at parties. Lindsay in Michigan City says she can copy people's handwriting pretty closely. It came in handy back in school when she needed a note from her mom, but now no one really seems to care. And Joe in Portage said that he can crush an empty pop can with just his shoulder blades. That is impressive. That would be a hit at parties, I think. My secret talent or quirk that I never really get to show anyone is one that I don't think can be shown. I broke my arm back in the third grade. And ever since then, I've noticed that when it storms really bad or there's storm-like conditions on the horizon, that same arm I broke has a weird numbing sensation. Like, it's painful, but it's like a dull pain. Eventually, I looked it up and come to find out it's a thing that many people with broken bones feel. They can tell different pressure changes in the air because of the way a fracture heals. Well, let us know what strange, unexplainable talent you have that you never really get to show anyone. That's on Facebook at Indiana 105.
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4: In Schererville, the town recently provided an update on the Kennedy Avenue project. Construction is occurring in four phases, with two currently in progress, including Phase 1, the bridge over tracks portion, Sherland Drive to Division Street. The town says bridge construction is anticipated to begin in February or March 2027, and future work and project updates will be posted to the town's website and social media. NDOT says part of State Road 2 between Valparaiso and Westville will be closed for 2 weeks starting on or after this Thursday, October 8th. CN will have State Road 2 closed at the railroad crossing between the two junctions of County Road 300 North near Valparaiso while it works on the crossing. The closure will be confined to this location. NDOT says local access will be maintained up to that point and through traffic should seek alternate routes. The official detour will follow US 6 and State Road 49. Indiana Dunes National Park is celebrating the recent release of over 1,600 native mussels into the east branch of the Little Calumet River, an effort supported by funding from the Great Lakes Restoration Initiative. Acting Superintendent Leo Listino said in a news release, the release marks an extraordinary step forward in restoring native mussels that once thrived in this watershed. He added, native mussels are critical to river health, and their return signals a new chapter of ecological recovery in the Little Calumet. Visitors are urged to leave the mussels and their shells undisturbed. Do not pick up, handle, or move them. They are fragile and can die if handled or placed incorrectly in the riverbed, the park said. October is Pedestrian Safety Month. In a Facebook post, the Indiana Department of Transportation said, as days are getting shorter, you may find yourself spending more time outside in the dark. NDOT encourages Hoosiers to take steps to help make yourself be seen, like wearing reflective or high-visibility clothing and using active lights or flashlights. Your forecast for the region coming up. I'm Laura Voluschko.
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6: Volume on the rise across northwest Indiana, starting to bump along light to light in our busy highway corridors, especially in Lake County, but no accidents or incidents to report right now. Things moving along in pretty good shape. Our expressways moving along in fine fashion. Inbound Ford to the Rhine. If you're headed to Chicago, that looks good as well. The South Shore trains reporting on time. 219-405-7743. Our hotline, Scott Rosenberg, Region News Team Traffic.
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4: For Northwest Indiana, highs in the lower 70s today. South winds 5 to 10 miles per hour, increasing to 10 to 15. Tonight, partly cloudy, lows in the mid-50s. Winds out of the southwest 5 to 10 miles per hour. Wednesday, sunny skies with highs around the mid-70s. West winds 5 to 10 miles per hour. For Wednesday night, partly cloudy with lows in the lower 50s. Thursday, mostly sunny skies, highs in the upper 60s. Cooler Thursday night, mostly clear with lows in the upper 40s.
8: 633, good morning. Taking a look around the region, Valparaiso 45, Gary 47, and Hebron at 45.
6: The Sox win again. The MLB playoffs heating up as the division series continues. The White Sox are still perfect in the playoffs after topping the Guardians 4-3 in Game 2. The Sox lead the best-of-five series 2-0. They'll host Cleveland for Game 3 on Wednesday. The Rays are also up 2-0 in the ALDS after topping the Yankees 5-2 in Game 2. New York hosts Tampa Bay for Game 3 on Wednesday. The NLDS resumes with a pair of games today. The Braves host the Dodgers for Game 3 with the series tied at 1 apiece. The Padres hope to salvage their season when they host the Brewers for Game 3. The Falcons destroy the Saints 45-24 on Monday Night Football to close out Week 4 from the Big Easy. Meanwhile, Week 5 kicks off with a showdown in the Lone Star State. The Cowboys square off against the Buccaneers on Thursday Night Football. The Bears visit the Packers Sunday. The Colts visit the Steelers Sunday. The Blackhawks return to ice tonight. The team faces off against Alex Vlasic and the Blues at home. The Blackhawks are winless on the young season. I'm Scott Rosenberg. That's sports.

0: Chase Matthew on the Country Station, Indiana 105. It's Katie. Some financial analysts with Business Insider have warned that a recession could hit by 2027. And I've been trying not to think about it too much because there's only so much you can do. But if nothing else, there is one sure sign that a recession could be on the horizon. And you're going to hear why and what that is in 7 minutes, Indiana 105.
1: Hey, girl. What's up? I know it's late, but I knew you'd pick it up. Nah. I ain't drunk. Okay, maybe I do have a little buzz, but that song came on and I just thought what harm could come from one little call.

0: say so. A recent survey shows that approximately 67% of people are eating at home more often to manage their monthly budgets. But that doesn't mean going out to eat at a restaurant is completely off the table. It just means that you have to be smart about it. It's Katie on Indiana 105, and I have to admit, I am partial to restaurants who provide the free chips to snack on as you decide what you want to eat. But free chips and salsa might soon be a thing of the past because, like everything else, it is getting to be too expensive for restaurants to provide. The Texas International Produce Association and the Texas Restaurant Association have issued a memo to say, heads up, tomato prices are on the rise and you might soon need to pay for your own chips and salsa. Now, I realize that this is out of Texas, but it's no secret that the entire country has been feeling strapped for cash. I wouldn't be surprised if we soon have to pay for the toilet paper in a restaurant bathroom. Here's some good news, though. Every week, we give you something to look forward to with our 50-50 Friday deal. 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
1: Doing okay, despite the volume starting to hit peak periods right now. No accidents or incidents still. So that's good. We're moving along on the expressways in pretty good shape. Just starting to slow down in some of those work zones, like State Road 2 between Valpo and Westville near 600 North. Things are bunching up there. 219-405-7743, our hotline. South Shore Trains reporting on time. Scott Rosenberg, Region News Team Traffic.
2: For Northwest Indiana, a high around 72 this afternoon. South wind 5 to 10 miles per hour, gusting as high as 20. Partly cloudy tonight with a low around 55. South wind 5 to 10 miles per hour, gusts as high as 20. Mostly sunny skies for Wednesday with a high near 74. Wednesday night, partly cloudy with a low around 54. Sunny for Thursday with a high in the mid-60s and a low in the upper 40s Thursday night.
0: 6:48, good morning. Taking a look around the region, Valparaiso 45, Dyer 48, Michigan City 48.
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It has been nearly 2 months since that wicked storm came through in August, and several people had no power for weeks, if not a month. And NIPSCO has finally put out a statement on Facebook. We just found out this week that they shared an open letter to the customers of NIPSCO, providing their view of what happened, their response, and how they'll do better for the customers moving forward. You can find that on Facebook today if you're interested in finding out more about their commitment to their customers. Hey.

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3: President Trump is targeting diesel prices with a new executive order. It allows access to tax-free red dye diesel for any reason until the end of this year. The move comes as diesel prices continue to hover above $6.30 a gallon, according to AAA. President Trump says the U.S. stands ready to help Russia after a lab worker died following possible exposure to plague. Russian officials initially said a woman at an anti-plague research institute died from an unspecified form of the disease. They later said the woman died from pneumonia. According to some reports, nearly 200 people had been quarantined due to possible exposure. The Nobel Prize in Physics is going to an American professor. Mark Mayfield reports.
4: The Royal Swedish Academy of Sciences announced this morning that it had awarded University of Wisconsin-Madison professor Francis Halsen this year's prize for his work on the Ice Cube Neutrino Observatory in the South Pole, as well as the discovery of high-energy neutrinos of astrophysical origin.
3: I'm Jennifer Kuiper.
5: Governor Mike Braun announced Monday that sales of Indiana's blackout license plate have topped 380,000 just over a year after it was launched, generating $12.9 million in additional revenue that's being reinvested to make the BMV a more modern, efficient quick stop for Hoosiers. The optional blackout plate costs an extra $45 upon initial registration and annual renewal. The governor's office says nearly 22,000 were purchased the first month it became available, August 2025, and more than 90,000 by the end of last year. More than 122,000 cases of Gatorade distributed in several states, including Indiana, Illinois, and Michigan, are recalled over undeclared food dyes. Mark Mayfield has details.
4: According to the FDA, the recalled Gatorade Lemon Lime, Gatorade Lemon Lime Zero, Gatorade Orange, and Gatorade Orange Zero were distributed in 37 states. Side effects of these dyes could include a mild rash or allergic-type asthma. Although the FDA says that's uncommon in the general population and more frequently seen among people who have allergic reactions to aspirin. I'm Mark Mayfield.
5: 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I'm Laura Voluschko.
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7: Things moving along I-65, the Borman, Indiana Toll Road, major highways, stacking light to light with typical volume, but no accidents or incidents to report. Things bunched up near Lake Central High School there on Route 41 in the Cherrville-St. John area. Inbound forward to the Ryan looking pretty good. You bunch up as you approach the Dan Ryan merge. South Shore Trains reporting on time. Scott Rosenberg, Region News Team Traffic.
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5: For Northwest Indiana, a high near 72 today. South wind 5 to 10 miles per hour, gusts as high as 20. Partly cloudy tonight with a low in the mid-50s. South wind 5 to 10 miles per hour, gusts as high as 20. Mostly sunny for Wednesday with a high again around the mid-70s. Wednesday night, partly cloudy with lows in the mid-50s. Thursday, sunny skies with highs in the mid-60s and lows in the upper 40s Thursday night. That's your region forecast.

The kids may go out trick-or-treating on Halloween night, but adults who enjoy a sweet treat every now and then wait until November 1st before they hit up the dollar store and clean out all the Halloween candy at a discounted rate. You help them clear out the seasonal aisle, and you get discounted sweets. Everybody wins. But one candy is getting a reputation as the healthiest choice this year. And you're going to hear what that candy is in 7 minutes, Indiana 105. Hey, baby.

0: There was always that one house that you would go trick-or-treating at as a kid, and they would give you something that wasn't candy. Instead, it was a healthy alternative like an apple or a granola bar. But one candy choice this year is getting a reputation of being the healthiest option for a sweet treat. Hey, it's Katie Day. Full disclosure, I am not a doctor, but deep down I've always known that any chocolate-covered nut candy had to be healthier than one without nuts, because nuts are protein, of course. So when my sweet tooth gets the best of me, I will literally go to the store and buy a bag of peanut M&Ms. I mean, it's still candy, but a standard serving provides about 2 to 3 grams of protein and 1 gram of fiber from the whole peanut inside of it. So that's enough for me to not feel guilty about eating them. And peanut M&Ms will likely be a popular choice this year, with dietitians ranking them as a healthier candy choice compared to pure sugar treats. Granted, so many people are affected by nut allergies, so you should probably have some other options in the candy bowl, but save those peanut M&Ms for me.
1: Looking pretty good so far. No accidents or incidents across northwest Indiana, slowing down in some of our expected work zones. Nothing out of the ordinary, though, and expressways moving along really well. That includes inbound Ford to the Rhine. You bunch up as you approach the Dan Ryan merge, but that's typical stuff. South Shore trains report.

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1: For Northwest Indiana, highs in the lower 70s this afternoon. Winds out of the south 5 to 10 miles per hour. Mostly clear skies tonight, lows in the mid-50s. Wednesday becoming mostly sunny with highs around the mid-70s inland, closer to 70 near the lakefront. Wednesday night, partly cloudy, lows in the lower 50s. Thursday, mostly sunny with highs in the upper 60s. Mostly clear and cooler Thursday night with lows in the upper 40s. That's your region forecast.
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0: Megan Maroney on The Country Station. It's Indiana 105. Good morning. I'm Katie Day, and hopefully this spares you from the inevitable social media scroll later today.
1: The viral spiral, come and see. Trending feels like destiny.
0: Imagine that you go to the bank today to get some cash, and you find more than $128,000 sitting on top of an ATM. What do you do with it? A man in Texas made that very discovery at his local Bank of America, and without hesitation, he turned the cash over to police without asking for a reward or anything in return. He earned praise for his honesty, but being on camera probably made the decision to return it a little easier. We have another recall. Wow, I gotta start writing all these down. PepsiCo has initiated a Class 2 recall of 122,000 cases of Gatorade across 37 states. 28-ounce bottles of Gatorade, including Lemon Lime, Lime Zero, Orange, and Gatorade Orange Zero, have been pulled due to undeclared food dye. The Country Music Association has announced a major live television tribute to celebrate the life, music, and legacy of Dolly Parton. CMA presents I Will Always Love You. Lineup includes Reba McEntire, Carrie Underwood, Vince Gill, Brad Paisley, Lainey Wilson, Ella Langley, and more. It's going to air live on October 21st on ABC and Disney Plus, with proceeds connected to the tribute to support the Dolly Parton Imagination Library. If you have Amazon Prime, you could be getting $200 sent right to your phone. It's all part of a revised settlement with the FTC. How it works, Amazon is going to reimburse members who used up to 20 Prime benefits, such as free shipping over the course of a year, and who signed up for Prime between June 23rd, 2019 and June 23rd, 2025. The settlement resolves claims that Amazon deceptively enrolled customers into Amazon Prime. So these payments will be made electronically through Venmo, PayPal, or by check to your house, and you can expect it by April of next year. And the Bears take on the Packers in Green Bay this weekend. You'll see those cheese grater hats on the TV, I'm sure, but even your dog can get in on the rivalry. Paws Chicago is selling pet-size grater head hats ahead of the game, with a portion of the proceeds from each hat to benefit Paws Chicago. It went viral and we spiraled here on Indiana 105.
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5: A British Airways flight from London to Chicago is back safely on the ground after declaring an emergency over Ireland. Flight 295 made a rapid descent and transmitted an emergency code before turning back toward London. British Airways says the flight was dealing with a technical issue. The Boeing 777 spent several hours circling to reduce its fuel load before landing safely at Heathrow. No injuries were reported. A local chapter of Project Fire Buddies is helping region kids, as Mike Bonaventura explains.
6: In Valparaiso, firefighters are coming together in late October for a benefit to raise money for Project Fire Buddies. Chad Elwood, who is a firefighter engineer for the Valparaiso Fire Department, explains what the organization does by raising money for kids in the community.
7: Some want, you know, things like a PlayStation. One of our fire buddies wanted to go see Benson Boone. So we visit them Christmas time, birthday time. We do a maintenance visit in between just so there's no big lulls. And we talk to their parents to say, what can we do for your child that would, you know, take their mind off the fact they're fighting these diseases just for a little bit. most recently, our fire buddy, she's getting a little older. She wanted a bigger bed, so we got her entire bed to go with her new bedroom set.
6: The benefit is Saturday, October 25th, 2026, at Hard Rock of Northern Indiana in Gary, with live music by Mr. Funny Man. Details on Facebook at Valparaiso Firefighters Local 1124 or projectfirebuddies.org. For the Region News Team, I'm Mike Bonaventura.
5: Your forecast for the region coming up. I'm Laura Velushko.
8: Looking pretty good so far. No accidents or incidents across northwest Indiana. Slowing down in some of our expected work zones. Nothing out of the ordinary, though. And expressways moving along really well. That includes inbound 4.

0: to the Rhine, you bunch up as you approach the Dan Ryan merge, but that's typical stuff. South Shore Trains reporting on time. Something you'd like to report, give us a call, 219-405-7743, our hotline, Scott Rosenberg, Region News Team Traffic. Region News Team Meteorologist Matt Wintz. Boy, we are into a malaise of wonderful days. So it couldn't be a malaise. It's joyful. It's wonderful. It's great weather.
1: It's great. It's always good when you have to come up with new adjectives to describe what the weather is.
0: Especially incorrect ones.
1: that's okay. You got everyone thinking this morning. That's good. You know, gorgeous weather continues. You're right, Scott. Temperatures just going to do kind of an up and down dance over the next 2 days as a few weak systems glide through the northern Great Lakes. Overall, we stay dry. We'll have sunshine this afternoon, low 70s. Beautiful day expected after our cool start. We're in the 40s this morning. Tonight, not nearly as cool. We'll have a few clouds floating through. We'll fall back down into the 50s tonight. So no issues tonight in terms of that chilly start tomorrow morning. And then sunshine with a few high clouds tomorrow. Nice, warm, breezy day. We'll make it into the mid-70s for highs tomorrow. A front will go by. It'll knock our temps down just a little bit for Thursday. We'll be in the upper 60s with more sunshine. Sunshine continues on Friday with low 70s for highs. Can't rule out a passing shower late Friday evening into Friday night as the system glides through Wisconsin and Michigan. It may clip us. Just want to keep that in the back of your head. And then this weekend, we warm up even more. I've got us up near 80 Saturday and Sunday. But, Scott, Sunday's in question because there's going to be a tropical storm that likely develops, maybe even a hurricane down in the Gulf this week. And the remnants of that are going to come our way. Still some discrepancy on where they go, but they'll likely get into the Ohio Valley on Sunday. And some of the models, including my always trusted Euro, brings rain in here on Sunday afternoon and evening with that tropical system. So we'll keep a close eye on that weekend and what develops down in the Gulf to see where that thing goes.
0: Are we talking a potential for, like, a lot of rain?
1: No, it would be very quick moving because our pattern here in the Great Lakes is very fast moving. So this tropical system would come in, it'd get attached to that quick moving pattern and it would zip through. But potential's there to have some decent rain in a hurry, though. So again, we'll have an eye on it. Some of the models keep it away from us, so we'll see what happens.
0: All right, Region News Team Meteorologist Matt Wintz, thank you so much, and we'll hear from you again lunchtime, 12 o'clock.
1: All right, you got it.
0: The Sox win again. The MLB playoffs heating up as the division series continues. The White Sox are still perfect in the playoffs after topping the Guardians 4-3 in Game 2. The Sox lead the best-of-five series 2-0. They'll host Cleveland for Game 3 on Wednesday. The Rays are also up 2-0 in the ALDS after topping the Yankees 5-2 in Game 2. New York hosts Tampa Bay for Game 3 on Wednesday. The NLDS resumes with a pair of games today. The Braves host the Dodgers for Game 3 with the series tied at 1-1. The Padres hope to salvage their season when they host the Brewers for Game 3. The Falcons destroy the Saints 45-24 on Monday Night Football to close out Week 4 from the Big Easy. Meanwhile, Week 5 kicks off with a showdown in the Lone Star State. The Cowboys square off against the Buccaneers on Thursday Night Football. The Bears visit the Packers Sunday. The Colts visit the Steelers Sunday. The Blackhawks return to ice tonight. The team faces off against Alex Vlasic and the Blues at home. The Blackhawks are winless on the young season. I'm Scott Rosenberg. That's sports.

16% of drivers have hit one of these, and it would be hard to pretend that you didn't. What do you think that is? Drop your guess on Facebook at Indiana 105, and we'll see if you're right in 6 minutes.

0: 16% of drivers have hit one of these. What could this be?
1: It's a stat attack. I can't believe it.
0: Hey, it's Katie Dan. Around this time, we take a look at your guesses on Facebook. 16% of drivers have hit one of these. Most people are saying deer, and they are definitely out and about, especially during the fall months. Mary in Chesterton said potholes. The answer is actually a mailbox. 16% of drivers have hit a mailbox. And while I have never done so, I will never forget riding the bus in school. Had to be like 8th or 9th grade. Our school bus driver ran right over this girl's mailbox, and her mom was at the edge of the driveway to get her daughter off the bus. She saw the whole thing. Our driver felt so bad. I mean, it was an accident. But I remember all the kids were leaning in to hear the insurance discussion. It wasn't all bad, though. I mean, our bus driver did teach us something that day, and that is mailboxes are not cheap.
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3: Stacking up with a crash reported from a tipster. This is westbound 8094, that crash near Kennedy Avenue, and those delays starting at around Burr Street. And then we've also got a disabled vehicle on the right shoulder, westbound 8094 near Calumet Avenue. So this is starting to slow things down as you move from the Gary corridor into the Hammond corridor, westbound on I-8094. 219-405-7743, our hotline, Scott Rosenberg, Region News Team Traffic.
4: For Northwest Indiana, highs in the lower 70s today. South winds 5 to 10 miles per hour, increasing to 10 to 15. Tonight, partly cloudy, lows in the mid-50s. Winds out of the southwest 5 to 10 miles per hour. Wednesday, sunny skies with highs around the mid-70s. West winds 5 to 10 miles per hour. For Wednesday night, partly cloudy with lows in the lower 50s. Thursday, mostly sunny skies, highs in the upper 60s. Cooler Thursday night, mostly clear with lows in the upper 40s.
0: 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Taking a look around the region, Valparaiso at 47, Lake Station 49, and Hebron at 47.
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1: California Governor Gavin Newsom is taking President Trump to task for suggesting that Iran might want to destroy part of the Golden State. During a rally in Nebraska yesterday, Trump argued the war in Iran is worth the sacrifices Americans are making. Then he said, quote, they can take out a city, and he singled out Los Angeles and San Diego. Newsom calls Trump deranged and dangerous. President Trump pays a visit to Maryland today after rallying supporters in Nebraska on Monday, with the midterm elections now less than a month away. The National Transportation Safety Board is leading the investigation into a plane crash in Boulder County that has killed two people. Vinny Montez with the Boulder County Sheriff's Office says the wreckage was found yesterday afternoon north of El Dorado Canyon State Park after an extensive search that lasted several hours.
2: I believe Civil Air Patrol located it first from above, and then the helicopter could fly down closer to get a better view. And then crews came from the ground up to where the actual crash site was.
1: I'm Jennifer Kuiper.
3: The Indiana Family and Social Services Administration estimates that over 58,000 Healthy Indiana Plan members may not be in compliance with pending HIP work requirements that begin January 1, 2027. The agency says the number reflects the most recent data available and underscores the urgent need for members to review their status to avoid losing coverage. Ongoing outreach efforts include public town halls to help HIP members understand the steps needed to remain compliant. There's one coming up in Northwest Indiana tonight, Tuesday, October 26th, at Ivy Tech Valparaiso, 6 to 7:30 p.m. Central Time. In Schererville, the town recently provided an update on the Kennedy Avenue project. Construction is occurring in four phases, with two currently in progress, including Phase 1, the bridge over tracks portion, Sherland Drive to Division Street. The town says bridge construction is anticipated to begin in February or March 2027, and future work and project updates will be posted to the town's website and social media. The Recycling and Waste Reduction District of Porter County says their last household hazardous waste collection of the year is this weekend, Saturday, October 10th, 9 to 2 p.m. at Neighbors Educational Opportunities Building on U.S. 6 in Portage. The district said they are not accepting latex paint or tires at the October 10th collection. However, there will be a special recycling event that's

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2: Couple of incidents slowing us down on the westbound side of the Borman Expressway, I-80-94. First, you're going to see some delays through the Gary Corridor there from I-65 on over to about Grant Street. That's mostly work zone related. But then we've got a crash that is just before you get to Kennedy, and that's going to slow you down from Burr on over to about Kennedy Avenue. And then we've got a disabled vehicle on the right-hand side just before Calumet Avenue. So we've got stop and go, slow and go, and then traffic opens back up again, and then all of a sudden you're on the brakes again. So be careful on the westbound Borman through Lake County right now. 219-405-7743, our hotline. Scott Rosenberg, Region News Team Traffic.
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0: For Northwest Indiana, a high around 72 this afternoon. South wind 5 to 10 miles per hour, gusting as high as 20. Partly cloudy tonight with a low around 55. South wind 5 to 10 miles per hour, gusts as high as 20. Mostly sunny skies for Wednesday with a high near 74. Wednesday night, partly cloudy with a low around 54. Sunny for Thursday with a high in the mid-60s and a low in the upper 40s Thursday night.

0: When you are used to taking photos with your significant other, it might become muscle memory as to how you pose for it. Ladies may put their hand on their guy's chest, and he may set his hand on her knee. But it's important to remember that this pose doesn't work for everyone. Or does it? Hey, it's Candy. Meeting your significant other's parents is already stressful enough, and then you accidentally do this? This guy met his girlfriend Chelsea's parents years ago, and later that very day, he took a picture with her mom, and he accidentally posed the same way as he does with Chelsea by putting his hand on the mom's knee. Thankfully, everyone was able to laugh it off, but it started an unexpected family tradition. Now, every time this guy takes a picture with his mother-in-law, they pose with their hand on each other's knee. So he definitely made it a memorable first impression, though I'm just not sure if that's the best way to meet your future in-laws.
1: Couple of incidents slowing us down on the westbound side of the Borman Expressway, I-80-94. First, you're going to see some delays through the Gary Corridor there from I-65 on over to about Grant Street. That's mostly work zone related. But then we've got a crash that is just before you get to Kennedy, and that's going to slow you down from Burr on over to about Kennedy Avenue. And then we've got a disabled vehicle on the right-hand side just before Calumet Avenue. So we've got stop and go, slow and go, and then traffic opens back up again, and then all of a sudden you're on the brakes again. So be careful on the westbound Borman through Lake County right now. 219-405-7743, our hotline. Scott Rosenberg, Region News Team Traffic.
2: For Northwest Indiana, a high near 72 today. South wind 5 to 10 miles per hour, gusts as high as 20. Partly cloudy tonight with a low in the mid-50s. South wind 5 to 10 miles per hour, gusts as high as 20. Mostly sunny for Wednesday with a high again around the mid-70s. Wednesday night partly cloudy with lows in the mid-50s. Thursday sunny skies with highs in the mid-60s and lows in the upper 40s Thursday night. That's your region forecast.
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0: some Reba McEntire on the country station, Indiana 105. She is part of the lineup for the Dolly Parton tribute that is going to be happening through the Country Music Association. 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We got your question of the day coming up in 6 minutes, Indiana 105.
1: Prettiest girl I'd ever seen. Look at her, man, look at me. I thought I can't just walk up and ask her to dance.

0: Clay Walker on The Country Station. It's Indiana 105. I'm Katie Day. And the question of the day is up on Facebook. Feel free to join the conversation there. Today's question is, what weird talents or cool quirks do you have that you never really get to show anyone? We got so many answers coming in on Facebook, starting with Drew in Michigan City. Drew said he can run in high heels. Not just a quick jog on even ground, but top speed across a soggy field. Drew, I'm interested how you figured this out. Lauren in Chesterton said she can memorize license plate numbers. She does it all the time on the road and secretly hopes for the day someone asks if anyone got that plate. That is a good skill to have. You would never need a dash cam, that's for sure. What weird talents or cool quirks do you have that you never get to show anyone? Christopher in Hebron said this is pretty useless, but he can smile with one half of his mouth while frowning the other. Chris, that is so cool. That's not useless. Somebody should cast you in a horror movie. You can join the conversation on Facebook. What weird talents or cool quirks do you have that you never get to show anyone? That's on Facebook at Indiana 105.
1: In Valparaiso, part of Lincoln Way is closed for a couple of weeks as part of the city's storm sewer separation project. The closure on Lincoln Way is between Wayne and Weston and continues through October 19th. In West Lafayette, a new study suggests that scented cleaners can create conditions similar to standing near traffic. Rob Martier reports.
2: Researchers from Purdue University found that scented cleaners can react with ozone indoors to create billions of invisible nanoparticles that can penetrate the lungs. The pollution can, in some cases, create an inhaled particle dose comparable to standing near heavy traffic. Researchers say exposure can be reduced by choosing unscented products and improving ventilation with exhaust fans or open windows. The study said one of the biggest surprises was the speed of the process, as particle formation occurred within minutes. I'm Rob Martier.
1: Indiana Dunes National Park is celebrating the recent release of over 1,600 native mussels into the east branch of the Little Calumet River, an effort supported by funding from the Great Lakes Restoration Initiative. Acting Superintendent Leo Listino said in a news release, the release marks an extraordinary step forward in restoring native mussels that once thrived in this watershed. He added, native mussels are critical to river health, and their return signals a new chapter of ecological recovery in the Little Calumet. Visitors are urged to leave the mussels and their shells undisturbed. Do not pick up, handle, or move them. They are fragile and can die if handled or placed incorrectly in the riverbed, the park said. October is Pedestrian Safety Month. In a Facebook post, the Indiana Department of Transportation said, as days are getting shorter, you may find yourself spending more time outside in the dark. InDOT encourages Hoosiers to take steps to help make yourself be seen, like wearing reflective or high-visibility clothing and using active lights or flashlights. Your forecast for the region coming up. I'm Laura Volushko.
3: Still dealing with stop and go, slow and go along the way from I-65 over the state line on the westbound side of the Borman Expressway. We've got road work. We've got a crash near Kennedy. We've got a disabled vehicle on the right-hand side near Calumet Avenue. So you're going to hit pockets of slow-moving traffic and some stop and go as well. And then things open up, and then all of a sudden you're on the brakes again. So be very careful and keep your eyes on the road and your hands on the wheel on the westbound side of the Borman Expressway for surprises all of a sudden, brake lights. If you're traveling along US 30, kind of bumping along light to light through the Maryville, Sherrillville, Dyer areas, especially bunching up in either direction approaching Klein Avenue, 219-405-7743, our hotline. Scott Rosenberg, Region News Team Traffic.
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1: For Northwest Indiana, highs in the lower 70s this afternoon. Winds out of the south 5 to 10 miles per hour. Mostly clear skies tonight, lows in the mid-50s. Wednesday becoming mostly sunny with highs around the mid-70s inland, closer to 70 near the lakefront. Wednesday night partly cloudy, lows in the lower 50s. Thursday mostly sunny with highs in the upper 60s. Mostly clear and cooler Thursday night with lows in the upper 40s. That's your region forecast.
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is actually really sweet. The world's two oldest living men celebrated their birthdays together recently from opposite sides of the globe. So this guy, Joe of Brazil, turned 114. And in Australia, this guy, Ken, turned 113. So the two decided to exchange birthday cards and greetings. How awesome is that? What a special way to celebrate a birthday. And we are going to shout out some of those region birthdays here coming up in 6 minutes on Indiana 105.

0: John Morgan on the country station. It's Indiana 105. I'm Katie, and it is 8:44, so you know what time it is. Time to shout out those region birthdays. Here we go. Your region birthday shout-outs are brought to you by Datagraphic in Chesterton. For all your printing needs, from banners, yard signs, engineer prints, invites, and much more, you can check out the in-shop gift shop at Datagraphic in Chesterton. Happy birthday to several people in the region today. Logan Nazimik of Chesterton is officially a teenager. Happy 13th birthday, Logan. Happy birthday to Alexis Cortez in Hobart. Enjoy your day. Happy birthday to Sandra Peretti in St. Pierre, Indiana. Connie Johnson of Wheatfield is celebrating her 60th. Nice, Connie. Happy birthday to Murray DeFron Franklin, who's listening in Chesterton. Happy birthday to Pauline Lesniewski, spending the day in Dyer. And happy birthday to Matt's friend, Jenny Ross. Hope you have a great day. Now, if you or someone you know is celebrating a birthday, you can always celebrate with us by finding us on Facebook. Here's how.
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2: Still dealing with stop and go, slow and go along the way from I-65 over the state line on the westbound side of the Borman Expressway. We've got road work. We've got a crash near Kennedy. We've got a disabled vehicle on the right-hand side near Calumet Avenue. So you're going to hit pockets of slow-moving traffic and some stop and go as well. And then things open up, and then all of a sudden you're on the brakes again. So be very careful and keep your eyes on the road and your hands on the wheel on the westbound side of the Borman Expressway for surprises, all of a sudden, brake lights. If you're traveling along US 30, kind of bumping along light to light through the Maryville, Sherrillville, Dyer areas, especially bunching up in either direction approaching Klein Avenue, 219-405-7743, our hotline, Scott Rosenberg, Region News Team Traffic.
3: For Northwest Indiana, highs in the lower 70s today. South winds 5 to 10 miles per hour, increasing to 10 to 15. Tonight, partly cloudy, lows in the mid-50s. Winds out of the southwest 5 to 10 miles per hour. Wednesday, sunny skies with highs around the mid-70s. West winds 5 to 10 miles per hour. For Wednesday night, partly cloudy with lows in the lower 50s. Thursday, mostly sunny skies, highs in the upper 60s. Cooler Thursday night, mostly clear with lows in the upper 40s.
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Are you following us on Facebook? Because we post plenty of dog and cat videos every single week as part of our Wagon Wednesday feature, where we head out to some of the local animal shelters in our area. And if you want to help out in a big way, coming up this weekend, the Porter County Animal Shelter is holding their pet costume contest at Four Corners Winery. It's happening on Sunday from 12 to 4. You can grab your furry friends, pick out their best costumes, and join in on the fall fun at Four Corners Winery. Live music begins at noon as well. Pet costume contest is going to be around 3 o'clock on Sunday. You dress them up, you can win some cool prize baskets, and it's $10 cash entry per pet. But all of these entry fees are going to be donated back to the Porter County Animal Shelter. So come out and enjoy the fun and support a great cause, helping out the Porter County Animal Shelter this Sunday, noon to 4, at Four Corners Winery in Valparaiso.

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1: New York Governor Kathy Hochul is declaring a state of emergency over measles in the state. This New York doctor is weighing in on the matter.
2: The bottom line is, if you know you had measles, and technically if you can prove that you had two shots, you're immune.
1: There are more than 100 cases this year, with most of them in rural areas of New York. The emergency declaration is aimed at bolstering the state's response to address measles. California Governor Gavin Newsom slams President Trump for proposing that Iran attack the Golden State. During a rally in Nebraska yesterday, Trump argued that the war in Iran is worth the sacrifices Americans are making. Then he said, quote, "They can take out a city. Let them take out Los Angeles. Let them take out San Diego," unquote. Governor Newsom calls Trump deranged and dangerous and notes the president is advocating attacking over 10 million Americans. The mega merger between Paramount and Warner Brothers Discovery is set to close today. The new company is adopting the name Skydance Corp. I'm Jennifer Kuiper.
3: Governor Mike Braun is recognizing the second annual recipients of the Indiana Blue Ribbon Schools designation. This year, 16 public and private schools across the state were selected for the recognition based on their exceptional academic achievement and commitment to student success. They include Kingsford Heights Elementary School in the LaPorte Community School Corporation District, Memorial Elementary School, part of Valparaiso Community Schools, and the Diocese of Gary's St. Paul Catholic School in Valparaiso. The schools were formally recognized at the Educational Excellence Awards Gala in Indianapolis this past Friday. Millions of Americans receiving SNAP benefits are seeing a small increase effective October 1st, but more changes could be ahead, Rob Martier reports.
4: The maximum monthly benefit for a family of three in most states will rise by $23, while states will also take on a larger share of SNAP administrative costs. Starting October 1st, states will be responsible for 75% of those costs, up from 50%. And next year, most states are scheduled to begin paying a share of SNAP benefits themselves, based in part on their error rates. Analysts warn the higher costs could put pressure on state budgets and potentially lead to fewer services or SNAP participants. I'm Rob Martier.
3: The White Sox are ahead 2-0 in the American League Division Series. The team edged the Guardians 4-3 from Cleveland. The Sox only need one more win to advance, with Game 3 taking place in Chicago tomorrow. Your forecast for the region coming up. I'm Laura Belushko.
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6: Still dealing with stop and go, slow and go along the way from I-65 over the state line on the westbound side of the Borman Expressway. We've got road work. We've got a crash near Kennedy. We've got a disabled vehicle on the right-hand side near Calumet Avenue. So you're going to hit pockets of slow-moving traffic and some stop and go as well. And then things open up, and then all of a sudden you're on the brakes again. So be very careful and keep your eyes on the road and your hands on the wheel on the westbound side of the Borman Expressway for surprises all of a sudden. Brake lights. If you're traveling along US 30, kind of bumping along light to light through the Merrillville, Sherrillville, Dyer areas, especially bunching up in either direction approaching Klein Avenue, 219-405-7743, our hotline. Scott Rosenberg, Region News Team Traffic.
3: For Northwest Indiana, a high around 72 this afternoon. South wind 5 to 10 miles per hour, gusting as high as 20. Partly cloudy tonight with a low around 55. South wind 5 to 10 miles per hour, gusts as high as 20. Mostly sunny skies for Wednesday with a high near 74. Wednesday night, partly cloudy with a low around 54. Sunny for Thursday with a high in the mid-60s and a low in the upper 40s Thursday night.
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I could really go for a cup of ambition right now. How about you? 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

You're waking up with the Country Station. It is Indiana 105. Hope you're having a great morning so far. I'm Katie, and researchers say that Tuesday is supposedly the most difficult day of the week to get through because we're no longer fresh with that energy from the weekend. But we still have a ways to go until Friday, and we are here to make it easier for you by letting you know you're not alone.

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A woman told a teeny lie during a job interview and ended up getting the job. Now 7 months have passed and she never thought she'd still be committed to continuing this lie, but she's at a bit of a crossroads here. 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

0: An extra $10 in your wallet is nothing to bat an eye at. I mean, that could cover your really expensive coffee when you need a little pick-me-up. But is it worth continuing 7 months of charades? It's Katie, and while you may never get caught, lying has its risk. Remember, it's like a snowball. The longer it's rolled, the larger it is. And a woman named Chloe is feeling the consequences of her actions. She was getting ready for a job interview several months ago when Chloe's best friend dared her $10 to do the entire interview with a British accent. Seemed like easy money at the time, but Chloe ended up getting the job on the spot. So it's been 7 months, and she's still keeping up with this British accent. Chloe even had answers prepared in case people asked her where she was from. But now there's a problem. Well, a second problem. Chloe has a boyfriend who knows that she's not British, and that boyfriend is actually friends with one of her coworkers, who only knows Chloe is British. At this point, I think her only choice is to quit, because you can't just walk in on a Monday morning as an American, like, people would think you're insane. But maybe her coworkers have known all this time, and they have an office pool as to how long Chloe will be able to keep up with the charade.
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3: In Valparaiso, firefighters are coming together in late October for a benefit to raise money for Project Fire Buddies. Chad Elwood, who is a firefighter engineer for the Valparaiso Fire Department, explains what the organization does by raising money for kids in the community.
4: Some want, things like a PlayStation. One of our fire buddies wanted to go see Benson Boone. So we visit them Christmas time, birthday time. We do a maintenance visit in between just so there's no big lulls. And we talk to their parents and say, what can we do for your child that would, take their mind off the fact they're fighting these diseases just for a little bit. Most recently, our fire buddy, she's getting a little older. She wanted a bigger bed, so we got her entire bed to go with her new bedroom set.
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2: In Valparaiso, part of Lincoln Way is closed for a couple of weeks as part of the city's storm sewer separation project. The closure on Lincoln Way is between Wayne and Weston and continues through October 19th. Your forecast for the region coming up. I'm Laura Velushko.
5: I'm Scott Rosenberg with the Region News Traffic Update. We're on the brakes once again now on the westbound side of the Borman Expressway between I-65 and Grant Street, stacking up on that ramp from northbound 65 to westbound 8094 as well. We'll get some more information about that slowdown or crash. We'll get you some more details. But for right now, just to let you know, we're pretty solid bumper to bumper from just before I-65 on over to Grant Street, westbound 8094. 219-405-7743, our hotline. Scott Rosenberg with the Region News Traffic Update.
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2: For Northwest Indiana, a high near 72 today. South wind 5 to 10 miles per hour, gusts as high as 20. Partly cloudy tonight with a low in the mid-50s. South wind 5 to 10 miles per hour, gusts as high as 20. Mostly sunny for Wednesday with a high again around the mid-70s. Wednesday night partly cloudy with lows in the mid-50s. Thursday sunny skies with highs in the mid-60s and lows in the upper 40s Thursday night. That's your region forecast.
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1: It's no Valentine's Day, but Halloween used to have a hand in finding your perfect match. And you're going to hear about some of these traditions in just 6 minutes at the Daily Fact. Indiana 105. Here's Craig Morgan.

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0: Spooky season isn't all scary. In fact, some old school Halloween traditions were rooted in love. It's Katie, and this is your favorite part of the day. It is time for the Daily Fact. What is the Daily Fact, you might ask? It's a fun bit of information that you can pass along to your friends and coworkers to make conversation. And before the days of the internet, you had to get creative to meet a romantic match. Halloween, though, had a hand in it. Here it is, the Daily Fact. During the 18th century, single ladies devised a tradition to help the search of finding their soulmate, and it involved apple peels. Women used to throw these apple peels over their shoulders, hoping to see their future husband's initials in the pattern that the peels made when they landed. If that didn't work, some of these ladies would stand in a dark room, holding a candle in front of a mirror, in hopes of seeing their future husband's face appear in the glass. But I wouldn't want to risk accidentally summoning Bloody Mary. That's your Daily Fact.
1: Have questions?
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1: President Trump is heading to Maryland today after visiting Deep Red, Nebraska yesterday for another rally ahead of the midterm elections. California's Democratic Governor Gavin Newsom is criticizing Trump for something he said in Nebraska yesterday. Trump suggested that Iran might want to destroy part of the Golden State, saying that the war in Iran is worth the sacrifices Americans are making.
2: It's a small price to pay for keeping the world safe, keeping our country safe. They can take out a city. Let him take out Los Angeles. Let him take out San Diego.
1: Newsom calls Trump deranged and dangerous. For the first time in more than two decades, observers from the Organization for Security and Cooperation in Europe will not be invited to witness the upcoming midterms. That according to the Trump administration. The merger between Paramount and Warner Brothers Discovery has been finalized. The new company is adopting the name Skydance. The $110 billion transaction is expected to result in thousands of job cuts because there will be so many overlapping roles. I'm Jennifer Kuiper.
3: In Schererville, the town recently provided an update on the Kennedy Avenue project. Construction is occurring in four phases, with two currently in progress, including Phase 1, the bridge over tracks portion, Sherlin Drive to Division Street. The town says bridge construction is anticipated to begin in February or March 2027, and future work and project updates will be posted to the town's website and social media. In Hebron, the public library is unveiling their new library garden during a special event this afternoon. A ribbon cutting is set for 4 o'clock and the public is invited. The library says the garden will serve as a retreat for the community, establishing an outdoor area for gatherings, reflection, and inspiration. And this space also marks the completion of the Porter County Public Library System Library Garden Project, providing each of its branches with a vibrant outdoor space. The Indiana Department of Transportation is hosting seasonal hiring events, and the Northwest Indiana event is happening today, Tuesday, October 6th, 10 a.m. to 3 p.m. at NDOT's Gary, LaPorte, Plymouth, and Rensselaer Subdistrict offices. Positions run from November through late March and include full-time as well as on-call snowplow-only operations. Job duties include performing general highway and traffic maintenance, snow and ice removal, and other duties related to winter operations. Registration is not required to attend, and interviews are conducted on-site the same day. 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I'm Laura Volushko.
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5: I'm Scott Rosenberg with a Region News traffic update. We got that left lane closed in the work zone on the westbound side of 8094 through that Gary corridor. Those delays start around Central Avenue in the Lake Station area as you head into the Gary corridor westbound past I-65, and they don't bust up

0: until you get to around Burr Street. We've also got traffic lingering on that ramp from northbound 65, trying to connect to westbound 8094 and join the queue there. All these delays as a result of road work right now. No indication of a crash in there from NDOT, but if you see something that they're missing or we're missing, you can give us a call, 219-405-7743, our hotline. Scott Rosenberg with the Region News Traffic Update.
1: For Northwest Indiana, highs in the lower 70s this afternoon. Winds out of the south 5 to 10 miles per hour. Mostly clear skies tonight, lows in the mid-50s. Wednesday becoming mostly sunny with highs around the mid-70s inland, closer to 70 near the lakefront. Wednesday night, partly cloudy, lows in the lower 50s. Thursday mostly sunny with highs in the upper 60s. Mostly clear and cooler Thursday night with lows in the upper 40s. That's your region forecast.

Margarita sounds good today. Luke Bryan, the country station, Indiana 105. Happy Tuesday. Hope you're having a nice start to your day today. It's Alicia hanging with you till 3. This is Morgan Wallen. Been by now. Almost another number one for him in just 9 weeks on the chart so far. No.

0: Gunpowder and Lead. That's Miranda Lambert, Indiana 105. Her new album, Crisco, just came out on Friday. Thanks for hanging out, letting us be a part of your Tuesday today. It's Alicia. Still going well on drinking water out of my new water bottle. It has definitely helped me to drink more water than I usually do. I usually don't even get through more than a bottle and a half, maybe, of water throughout an entire workday, which I know is bad. So hopefully what they say is true about when you drink out of a nice, cute water bottle, that it actually helps you drink more water. Hopefully that stays that way for me. Really nice day again today. In fact, warmer than yesterday. We're in the low 70s, maybe even mid 70s. If you're in the southern portions of our listening area, Newton, Jasper counties, tomorrow, even a touch warmer, mid 70s, and then still nothing cooler than upper 60s all the way through the weekend. We might even get into the upper 70s on Sunday. I'm just waiting for that turn because it seems like it's always immediate. We're going to have highs in the 70s, and then boom, all of a sudden highs are only going to be 50. I just know it.
1: It's that time of year again.
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There's Chris Young, Indiana 105. Another weekend coming up, another Oktoberfest in the region. Griffith Oktoberfest will take place Friday through Sunday in Central Park on Broad Street. Plenty of music, food, fun for the kids, lots of German beers on tap. 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So you can enjoy Oktoberfest in Griffith. Even appearances by Super Mario and Olaf on Saturday for the kids. Although Mario, I'm pretty sure, is Italian, not German.

0: Mud on the Tires. That's Brad Paisley, Indiana 105. 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Going to be a perfect day on Saturday for Subaru Loves Pets, the annual event. It's going to be back at Castle Subaru in Portage, 6100 U.S. Highway 6. And the Mullet Man is going to be out there broadcasting from 10 until noon this Saturday at Castle Subaru, where you can meet adoptable pets from local shelters, pick up free pet supplies, toys, other fun giveaways. They're going to have face painting for the kids, vendors, food trucks, 50-50 raffle, which will benefit local animal shelters. And you can dress your pet for the Halloween pet costume parade. You know, get another wear out of the pet Halloween costume. There will also be free microchipping for the first 100 dogs on site. A fun event every year. Always a bunch of adorable pets and adoptable pets from local shelters. 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
4: In Valparaiso, part of Lincoln Way is closed for a couple of weeks as part of the city's storm sewer separation project. The closure on Lincoln Way is between Wayne and Weston and continues through October 19th. In West Lafayette, a new study suggests that scented cleaners can create conditions similar to standing near traffic. Rob Martier reports.
5: Researchers from Purdue University found that scented cleaners can react with ozone indoors to create billions of invisible nanoparticles that can penetrate the lungs. The pollution can, in some cases, create an inhaled particle dose comparable to standing near heavy traffic. Researchers say exposure can be reduced by choosing unscented products and improving ventilation with exhaust fans or open windows. The study said one of the biggest surprises was the speed of the process, as particle formation occurred within minutes. I'm Rob Martier.
4: Indiana Dunes National Park is celebrating the recent release of over 1,600 native mussels into the east branch of the Little Calumet River, an effort supported by funding from the Great Lakes Restoration Initiative. Acting Superintendent Leo Listino said in a news release, the release marks an extraordinary step forward in restoring native mussels that once thrived in this watershed. He added, native mussels are critical to river health, and their return signals a new chapter of ecological recovery in the Little Calumet. Visitors are urged to leave the mussels and their shells undisturbed. Do not pick up, handle, or move them. They are fragile and can die if handled or placed incorrectly in the riverbed, the park said. October is Pedestrian Safety Month. In a Facebook post, the Indiana Department of Transportation said, as days are getting shorter, you may find yourself spending more time outside in the dark. NDOT encourages Hoosiers to take steps to help make yourself be seen, like wearing reflective or high-visibility clothing and using active lights or flashlights. Your forecast for the region coming up. I'm Laura Voluschko.
6: Scott Rosenberg with the Region News Traffic Update. Big road work delays on the westbound side of the Borman Expressway. Left lane closed there additionally, and those delays start in that Lake Station corridor before you get to Central. So just after Ripley Street, and from there it's pretty much bumper to bumper until you get past Burr Street right now, heading west on 8094. A lot of traffic waiting on that ramp, too, trying to join the line. Headed west from that ramp from northbound 65 to westbound 8094. Also delays on the southbound side of Klein Avenue through the East Chicago and Hammond area right now from around Chicago Avenue on down to about 169/15th Avenue. 219-405-7743, our hotline. Scott Rosenberg with the Region News Traffic Update.
4: For Northwest Indiana, highs in the lower 70s.

70s today. South winds 5 to 10 miles per hour, increasing to 10 to 15. Tonight, partly cloudy, lows in the mid-50s. Winds out of the southwest 5 to 10 miles per hour. Wednesday, sunny skies with highs around the mid-70s. West winds 5 to 10 miles per hour. For Wednesday night, partly cloudy with lows in the lower 50s. Thursday, mostly sunny skies, highs in the upper 60s. Cooler Thursday night, mostly clear with lows in the upper 40s.

0: It's a new single from Kenny Chesney, Remember Me That Way. It's Indiana 105. We're online too, streaming Indiana105.com as we get you through your Tuesday, October the 6th, Garlic Lovers Day. That's definitely appropriate that it's in October. It's also National Noodle Day today. I honestly could eat pasta every day for the rest of my life and be totally satisfied because, you know, there's so many different options, so many different sauces you could use, vegetables, proteins you can add in. I think overall, nothing will ever top just fettuccine Alfredo with broccoli for me. What about you? What is your favorite pasta dish? You can answer on our Facebook page today. So I got to figure out what pasta I'm going to have for dinner tonight. Music all the way from Dierks Bentley and Russell Dickerson. It's Indiana 105. Thanks so much for hanging out today.
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0: orange gummy worm on the ground. 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
1: I got 3 missed calls from a number right on
0: the ground. 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
1: President Trump will be back on the campaign trail today, this time in Maryland. Yesterday, he traveled to Nebraska and spoke in support of Senator Pete Ricketts and other Republicans in the state. Cornell University is expected to see more protests today over the school's handling of an alleged sexual assault case at a fraternity that has made national headlines. The Pentagon says a firing squad will be used to execute Nidal Hassan, the former Army psychiatrist, sentenced to death for the 2009 deadly mass shooting at Fort Hood, Texas. Wall Street is headed for a record-shattering $90 billion year. Daria Albinger with more on a report by the New York State Comptroller.
2: The industry made nearly $46 billion in the first half of 2026. That's up over 51% from the same time last year. Wall Street also added 7,000 jobs, raising the city's securities workforce to a record 207,400. The city and the state benefit from Wall Street's windfall. It's added nearly $8 billion to the city's budget.
1: I'm Jennifer Kuiper.
3: The Indiana Family and Social Services Administration estimates that over 58,000 Healthy Indiana Plan members may not be in compliance with pending HIP work requirements that begin January 1, 2027. The agency says the number reflects the most recent data available and underscores the urgent need for members to review their status to avoid losing coverage. Ongoing outreach efforts include public town halls to help HIP members understand the steps needed to remain compliant. There's one coming up in Northwest Indiana tonight, Tuesday, October 6, at Ivy Tech Valparaiso, 6 to 7:30 p.m. Central Time. In Schererville, the town recently provided an update on the Kennedy Avenue project. Construction is occurring in four phases, with two currently in progress, including Phase 1, the bridge over tracks portion, Sherland Drive to Division Street. The town says bridge construction is anticipated to begin in February or March 2027, and future work and project updates will be posted to the town's website and social media. The Recycling and Waste Reduction District of Porter County says their last household hazardous waste collection of the year is this weekend, Saturday, October 10th, 9 to 2 p.m. at Neighbors Educational Opportunities Building on U.S. 6 in Portage. The district said they are not accepting latex paint or tires at the October 10th collection. However, there will be a special recycling event that's only for latex paint and tires, October 17th at the Porter County Expo Center. Fees may apply for tires. Visit PorterCountyRecycling.org for details. 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
5: Felicia, to some of the region traffic update. We still have traffic really jammed up on 8094 headed westbound through the Lake Station area, starting around Ripley Street and then continuing all the way over towards Burr Street. Backups down onto northbound 65 as well on the ramp, just jammed up trying to merge on there. Crews working today, and they were all in the right two lanes near Burr Street as of a few minutes ago, so not sure if they're continuing to move there, shifting lanes. Just be careful through that work zone. It's really crawling along westbound 8094 between Ripley Street and Burr Street and then back down onto northbound 65. Heavy traffic moving west on US 30, especially through the Schererville and Dyer areas. People getting off of 8094. And then the road work really slowing things down as well. Southbound on Klein Avenue starting north of the toll road today down to 15th Avenue. 219-405-7743 is our hotline. Alicia Tassone with a region traffic update.
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3: For Northwest Indiana, a high around 72 this afternoon. South wind 5 to 10 miles per hour, gusting as high as 20. Partly cloudy tonight with a low around 55. South wind 5 to 10 miles per hour, gusts as high as 20. Mostly sunny skies for Wednesday with a high near 74. Wednesday night, partly cloudy, with a low around 54. Sunny for Thursday, with a high in the mid-60s, and a low in the upper 40s Thursday night.

There's Dustin Lynch, Indiana 105. Kelly messaged me saying, you can find Count Chocula at the Save-A-Lot in Couts. Thank you, Kelly, and everybody who directed me to the Count Chocula. My mom found some for me over the weekend, so I enjoyed my first bowl of Count Chocula this morning. And for as much as they change the outside of the box and what he looks like, at least the cereal is still the same.

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She's going to be at the CMAs next month where she is nominated. It's Taylor Swift, Indiana 105. Make sure you're on our Facebook page and guessing the weight of the pumpkin this week. The ultimate fall giveaway from our friends at Henning's Farm and Greenhouse in DeMont. One lucky winner who guesses the correct weight of our Indiana 105 pumpkin pictured in the photo there will win the perfect fall haul. Six corn stalks, six large pumpkins, six mums, two hay bales, plus you will win the Indiana 105 pumpkin. All of the details on how to enter over on our Facebook page. Here's Blake Shelton. Ain't it

0: happy anniversary today to Tim McGraw and Faith Hill. They got married 30 years ago. What a milestone. It's Indiana 105. Tim marking the anniversary with the post on his social media and honoring Faith for the years they've had together, saying, "I love you, baby. You are my best friend, my lover, my wife, my shelter in and every storm and the sunrise afterwards. I am a fortunate man." Aw, so sweet. You can check out the post on his social media. Thanks so much for hanging out today. I hope you're having a great Tuesday. On our Facebook page today, want to know your favorite pasta dish. Honestly, for me, simple. Fettuccine Alfredo, put some broccoli in there, some chicken from time to time, and I am good to go. Amy says eggplant parmesan, yummy. Brenda, lasagna. See a theme in my answers this week? Yes, I do. The birthday lasagna, because we're birthday twins tomorrow. Happy early birthday, Brenda. Barbara says shrimp Dijon or shrimp scampi. I don't know if I said that right. Rick says spaghetti. And Mary says shrimp linguine. What is your favorite pasta dish? Answer over on our Facebook page today. It's National Noodle Day today, by the way.
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5: Governor Mike Braun is recognizing the second annual recipients of the Indiana Blue Ribbon Schools designation. This year, 16 public and private schools across the state were selected for the recognition based on their exceptional academic achievement and commitment to student success. They include Kingsford Heights Elementary School in the LaPorte Community School Corporation District, Memorial Elementary School, part of Valparaiso Community Schools, and the Diocese of Gary's St. Paul Catholic School in Valparaiso. The schools were formally recognized at the Educational Excellence Awards Gala in Indianapolis this past Friday. Millions of Americans receiving SNAP benefits are seeing a small increase effective October 1st, but more changes could be ahead, Rob Martier reports.
6: The maximum monthly benefit for a family of three in most states will rise by $23, while states will also take on a larger share of SNAP administrative costs. Starting October 1st, states will be responsible for 75% of those costs, up from 50%. And next year, most states are scheduled to begin paying a share of SNAP benefits themselves, based in part on their error rates. Analysts warn the higher costs could put pressure on state budgets and potentially lead to fewer services or SNAP participants. I'm Rob Martier.
5: The White Sox are ahead 2-0 in the American League Division Series. The team edged the Guardians 4-3 from Cleveland. The Sox only need one more win to advance, with Game 3 taking place in Chicago tomorrow. Your forecast for the region coming up. I'm Laura Volushko.
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5: For Northwest Indiana, a high near 72 today. South wind 5 to 10 miles per hour, gusts as high as 20. Partly cloudy tonight with a low in the mid-50s. South wind 5 to 10 miles per hour, gusts as high as 20. Mostly sunny for Wednesday with a high again around the mid-70s. Wednesday night, partly cloudy with lows in the mid-50s. Thursday, sunny skies with highs in the mid-60s and lows in the upper 40s Thursday night. That's your region forecast.

0: She's going to be hosting the CMA Awards again this year on Wednesday, November 18th. That is Lainey Wilson, the country station, Indiana 105. 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The iconic toy store says they plan to open 120 new stores across the U.S. for the holiday season, bringing its total to 160 locations. They have been slowly but surely making a comeback, but these shops will be mostly smaller holiday pop-ups. Some locations will actually have candy shops and cafes as well. The company hasn't released the full list of locations yet, and it's unclear how many of those stores may stay open after the holidays, but you may see some Toys R Us stores popping up for the holiday season. Well, you know, if they're going to do that, they probably should get going now, because a lot of people, I'm sure, have already started the Christmas shopping. It pains me to say. Luke Combs and the latest from Jason Aldean coming up. Indiana 105.
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out downtown. Your lipstick stained every coffee cup that I got in this house. The way you say I love you too's like rain on an old tin roof.

Keith Thurbin, Indiana 105. We lose about 20 minutes of daylight per week now as we head towards daylight saving time, which is on November 1st, so only a few more weeks to go. Worst part for me is it's now dark right after I get home, so I feel like my day is over already. At least the weather is beautiful and will continue to be through the weekend. Matt Wintz has our forecast details on the way. Afternoon, here's New Country from Ashley Cook. Baby.

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1: President Trump says his super PAC will start paying for the pro-Trump TV ads instead of the government. He's been criticized by both sides of the political aisle for the government-funded ads that have been running in the lead-up to the midterms. Last night on Truth Social, Trump dismissed the criticism, saying, quote, "They were a positive promotion for our great USA and a rather standard thing to do." The ads have come under fire from government watchdogs and even some Republicans. A disturbance in the Gulf now has a chance of forming into a cyclone. According to the National Hurricane Center, the system is likely to become a tropical depression over the next day or two. It's set to shift eastward before turning to the north by the end of the week. Those from the Florida Panhandle to Louisiana are being advised to monitor conditions. The next named storm on the list is Isaias. And the future of a permanent daylight saving time bill is uncertain with no clear path forward. That's according to the Senate Majority Leader John Thune. He said there's no consensus on it yet. I'm Chris Caraggio.
2: The Indiana Family and Social Services Administration estimates that over 58,000 Healthy Indiana Plan members may not be in compliance with pending HIP work requirements that begin January 1st, 2027. The agency says the number reflects the most recent data available and underscores the urgent need for members to review their status to avoid losing coverage. Ongoing outreach efforts include public town halls to help HIP members understand the steps needed to remain compliant. There's one coming up in Northwest Indiana tonight, Tuesday, October 6th, at Ivy Tech Valparaiso, 6 to 7:30 p.m. Central Time. In Schererville, the town recently provided an update on the Kennedy Avenue project. Construction is occurring in four phases, with two currently in progress, including Phase 1, the bridge over tracks portion, Sherland Drive to Division Street. The town says bridge construction is anticipated to begin in February or March 2027, and future work and project updates will be posted to the town's website and social media. The Recycling and Waste Reduction District of Porter County says their last household hazardous waste collection of the year is this weekend, Saturday, October 10th, 9 to 2 p.m. at Neighbors Educational Opportunities Building on U.S. 6 in Portage. The district said they are not accepting latex paint or tires at the October 10th collection. However, there will be a special recycling event that's only for latex paint and tires, October 17th at the Porter County Expo Center. Fees may apply for tires. Visit PorterCountyRecycling.org for details. 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
4: Alicia, just on with a region traffic update. We still have traffic stacked up on the westbound side of 8094 with road work today. It looks like they're continuing to move to the west and off in the right lane or two on the westbound side of 8094. If you're traveling there, you may want to stay over to the left. We've got delays all the way back from Ripley Street and then really coming to a crawl near I-65 all the way past Klein Avenue, now getting towards Kennedy on the westbound side of 8094. Backups down onto the ramp from northbound 65 as well as back up onto southbound Klein Avenue if you're trying to merge onto the westbound Borman. Traffic is all stacked up there and all the way back past the toll road with the ongoing road work on southbound Klein. 219-405-7743 is our hotline. Alicia Tassone with the region traffic update.
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5: This is Region News Team meteorologist Matt Wintz with your forecast for Northwest Indiana. What a beautiful afternoon once again. Please don't take these for granted. We've got a few of these left here, a few more weeks. We've got sunshine, low 70s for highs this afternoon. Tonight, couple clouds, not as cool as we were this morning. We fall back down into the mid-50s tonight, and another day tomorrow with sunshine. Few passing high clouds, mid-70s for highs on our Wednesday. A front will go by. That will cool us down just a little bit on Thursday. We're looking at upper 60s for highs with more sun. Sun continues on Friday with just a slim shower chance Friday night into early Saturday as the system hits just to our north. We'll be in the low 70s on Friday. And then this weekend, up near 80 Saturday and Sunday. But Sunday's a big question mark. We're going to have a tropical system that develops down in the Gulf. And all indication that it comes inland and actually heads towards the Ohio Valley. So somewhere Indiana, Ohio, Kentucky, we'll probably get some clouds and some rain off of that. There's a chance we get rain out of that on Sunday. So stay tuned to that. We'll keep an eye on the track of that system for you and update you the rest of the week. Enjoy your afternoon. I'm meteorologist Matt Wintz for Region News.

There's Thomas Rhett, Indiana 105. As Matt Wynn said, this dry stretch of weather all the way through early next week at least, and going to be warm too over the weekend. We could get close to 80. You know, it was a little cool last night. 66 in my house this morning, but if it's going to get to 80 this weekend, the heat's not going on yet. It's Megan Maroney, Indiana 105.

0: around here, although Matt Wynn said we could maybe see some rain in the second half of the weekend. We'll see what happens. Still days away. It's Indiana 105. We're online too at Indiana105.com. Streaming. You can also listen on our app. I feel like Facebook is doing that thing today where it's not showing our posts to people. So head on over to our Facebook page if you want to get in on our show fun throughout the day. Today's National Noodle Day. So I want to know your favorite pasta dish. Sue going with lasagna, a classic. Becky says chicken Alfredo. Give it to me. Along with broccoli. That's like the best vegetable to put in Alfredo. Sandra says all of them. Can't choose one. Karen says mostaccioli. Mary going with shrimp linguine. What's your favorite pasta dish? Honestly, I could go for any pasta. Anytime. All the time. Music on the way from George Burge. Latest from Cody Johnson on the way. 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

0: The Country Station, Indiana 105. It's Alicia with you through your Tuesday midday. Got to figure out what I want to watch on TV tonight. Too many options. The Voice is on again. Dancing with the Stars night. And also the Blackhawks home opener. Patrick Kane's first time back in a Blackhawks uniform on home ice. And, you know, maybe that'll give him some motivation to get their first win of the season. Come on, Hawks. He's going to regret coming back. It's Cody Johnson, Indiana 105.
1: He's a ranch hand in a pinch, man. Hotter than the red on a cattle brand. Cause she's a gold digger with a quick trigger. A cast iron skillet swinging lid flipper. Now he's a double wide on the county line.

horseback. Now he's a buckskin, 15 hands, 5-time team road champion.

0: Another one of those artists that just seemingly comes out of nowhere. All of a sudden, he's on the radio. Blake Whiten is his name, and that one's called Bet On That. Indiana 105, his debut album was released this summer. He's going to be performing in Chicago. Joe's on Weed Street next week, Thursday, October the 15th. Thanks for hanging out today. Hope you're having a fantastic Tuesday. Hope everything is going well for you so far, and you're able to enjoy the weather. That is the bummer part about if you work inside when the weather is so nice like this and you don't have a window to open. I'm landlocked here. I don't have a window to open and I can barely see the outside, but I can see the sun shining through and it looks so nice. So frequent breaks. Don't tell anyone. Over on our Facebook page today. Oh, I don't know if you've ever been so tired or distracted that you did something kind of ridiculous. Like, I've done this a few times. Almost put the cereal in the fridge next to the milk, or almost put the milk in the pantry next to the cereal, or I've almost put peanut butter in the fridge before, although I think some people keep it in the fridge, but I don't like that. Many a times, accidentally done one of those things. So how about you? What was it? Ever so tired or distracted that you did something ridiculous? Like, almost put the cereal in the fridge. You can answer over on our Facebook page today.
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4: The benefit is Saturday, October 25th, 2026, at Hard Rock of Northern Indiana in Gary, with live music by Mr. Funny Man. 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
3: In Valparaiso, part of Lincoln Way is closed for a couple of weeks as part of the city's storm sewer separation project. The closure on Lincoln Way is between Wayne and Weston and continues through October 19th. Your forecast for the region coming up. I'm Laura Volushko.
0: Alicia Tassone with the region traffic update. You still want to avoid the westbound side of 8094 with crews doing road work today. It looks like they are mainly in the right lane or right two lanes as they continue to move to the west near Kennedy Avenue. And traffic is still really stacked up all the way back to Ripley Street, back down onto the ramp from northbound 65 and back up onto southbound Klein, meeting into those work zone delays. So traffic on southbound Klein is also stop and go all the way from Chicago Avenue down to 8094. But you definitely want to avoid the westbound side of the Borman right now, between Ripley Street and Lake Station and Kennedy Avenue. 219-405-7743 is our hotline. Alicia Tassone with a region traffic update.
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0: government buildings, the Klein Avenue Bridge, and everything in between, including I-65 and Route 30. 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
1: For Northwest Indiana, highs in the lower 70s this afternoon. Winds out of the south 5 to 10 miles per hour. Mostly clear skies tonight, lows in the mid-50s. Wednesday becoming mostly sunny with highs around the mid-70s inland, closer to 70 near the lakefront. Wednesday night, partly cloudy, lows in the lower 50s. Thursday, mostly sunny with highs in the upper 60s. Mostly clear and cooler Thursday night with lows in the upper 40s. That's your region forecast.

0: Just give her all the awards for this year. It's Ella Langley, Indiana 105. We're online too, streaming Indiana105.com. Wow, what a story for the White Sox. They're perfect so far in the postseason, picking up two crucial wins in Cleveland. Now they are set to clinch and move on to the ALCS on Wednesday. What a great performance from Sean Burke yesterday. At one point, setting down 13 straight. Chase Meidroth with the game-winning hit in the sixth. And the Sox, a 4-3 win over Cleveland. So game three, 3 o'clock in the afternoon on Wednesday, tomorrow on the South Side. So I'm sure if you're off of work tomorrow, if you call off of work tomorrow, your boss is going to know. The Rays beat the Yankees, so they lead 2-0 in that series as well. And then game threes of the NLDS series, Dodgers in Atlanta, Brewers in San Diego today. The Blackhawks, their home opener, hosting the St. Louis Blues tonight at 7 o'clock. Patrick Kane and his return to Chicago, I'm sure, will get an amazing ovation. So probably going to watch that for a little bit tonight. Hopefully they can actually pick up their first win of the season. That would be nice. Music on the way from Tim McGraw and Riley Green, Indiana 105.
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There's Reba, Indiana 105, a new season of her show Happy's Place, the third season, going to kick off on October the 23rd. Thanks for hanging out today and letting us be a part of your Tuesday. Another beautiful day out there in this stretch of weather. No end in sight yet. We've got those forecast details on the way at 1. Here's Dylan Scott.

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1: President Trump will be in Maryland today as the midterms approach. He spoke in Nebraska yesterday in support of Senator Pete Ricketts and other Republicans running in the state. Trump warned about turning power over to Democrats, saying again, this is one of the most

0: important midterm elections ever. Later today, he'll be in Baltimore. France is struggling to respond to school protests across the nation. They began as a demonstration in support of striking teachers at a suburban high school near Paris and has now become a national crisis with hundreds of schools forced to close and more than 5,000 taken into police custody. They're mostly minors with no previous criminal records. Students at Cornell University are calling for changes on how the school deals with rape allegations. It comes amid a sexual assault case at the school that has made national headlines. Jane Doe filed a civil lawsuit related to an alleged incident back in 2024 at the Ivy League's Chi Phi fraternity, where she said she was gang raped by several members of the group. I'm Chris Caraggio.
1: In Schererville, the town recently provided an update on the Kennedy Avenue project. Construction is occurring in four phases, with two currently in progress, including Phase 1, the bridge over tracks portion, Sherland Drive to Division Street. The town says bridge construction is anticipated to begin in February or March 2027, and future work and project updates will be posted to the town's website and social media. In Hebron, the public library is unveiling their new library garden during a special event this afternoon. A ribbon cutting is set for 4 o'clock and the public is invited. The library says the garden will serve as a retreat for the community, establishing an outdoor area for gatherings, reflection, and inspiration. And this space also marks the completion of the Porter County Public Library System Library Garden Project, providing each of its branches with a vibrant outdoor space. The Indiana Department of Transportation is hosting seasonal hiring events, and the Northwest Indiana event is happening today, Tuesday, October 6th, 10 a.m. to 3 p.m. at NDOT's Gary, LaPorte, Plymouth, and Rensselaer Subdistrict offices. Positions run from November through late March and include full-time as well as on-call snowplow-only operations. Job duties include performing general highway and traffic maintenance, snow and ice removal, and other duties related to winter operations. Registration is not required to attend, and interviews are conducted on-site the same day. 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I'm Laura Voluschko.
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3: Alicia Tassone, the region traffic update. We still have traffic very jammed up on 8094 westbound from the toll road all the way over to just past Klein Avenue. Backups onto southbound Klein as well as down onto the ramp from northbound I-65 to the westbound Borman. Crews have been working there all day on the westbound side of the Borman. Starting to see things pick up just a little bit, but still very jammed up. So right now you still may want to avoid. Then also westbound side of US 30, approaching 41 in the Schererville area. Everybody trying to get off of the westbound Borman. 219-405-7743 is our hotline. Alicia Tassone, the region traffic update.
1: For Northwest Indiana, highs in the lower 70s today. South winds 5 to 10 miles per hour, increasing to 10 to 15. Tonight, partly cloudy, lows in the mid-50s. Winds out of the southwest 5 to 10 miles per hour. Wednesday, sunny skies with highs around the mid-70s. West winds 5 to 10 miles per hour. For Wednesday night, partly cloudy with lows in the lower 50s. Thursday, mostly sunny skies, highs in the upper 60s. Cooler Thursday night, mostly clear with lows in the upper 40s.

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Birthday shout out post up on our Facebook page for tomorrow. If you or someone you know is celebrating an October 7th birthday, comment there on the birthday shout out post. Thanks to our friends at Data Graphics. Shout outs at 8:45 tomorrow morning. I know I have some birthday twins out there. Here's John Morgan, Indiana 105. We are.

0: There's Miranda Lambert, the Country Station, Indiana 105. It's Alicia hanging with you through your Tuesday midday. Hope the work day is going okay for you. So I think it was last week we talked about Dr. Pepper's new flavor that they've announced. I forget now when it's coming out, but I think it's going to be a permanent addition to their lineup. Ice Cream Float Dr. Pepper. Well, now 7-Up is announcing their new flavor, but you're not going to be able to get it till next summer. So I don't know why they're announcing it now. Called 7-Up Miami Vice. It will be available for a limited time next summer. A combination of the classic lemon-lime soda with strawberry daiquiri and pina colada flavors inspired by the frozen cocktails. And for the Shirley Temple lovers out there, for the third holiday season in a row, 7-Up is bringing back the Shirley Temple-flavored 7-Up. I honestly do not think I have ever had 7-Up in my entire life. I'm not a big lemon-lime soda gal, but I think I've probably had either Sprite or Sierra Mist when that was a thing before it became Starry more than any other one. 7-Up, I don't know if I have ever had, to be honest. If I have, it was a long time ago. Josh Ross, a new country from Hudson Westbrook, about a throwback from Garth, all on the way before 1:30. Indiana 105.
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0: Did recent storms leave your roof battered? 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

There's Josh Ross, Indiana 105. I've been seeing some cities and towns on their Facebook pages posting their trick-or-treat times for this year. So if you know of your town's trick-or-treat times, feel free to message us and let us know. Halloween falls on a Saturday this year.

0: We're back with Garth Longneck Bottle, the Country Station, Indiana 105. Thanks for hanging out today. Happy Tuesday. On our Facebook page, you want to know if you've ever been so tired or distracted that you did something ridiculous, like almost put the cereal in the fridge next to the milk. Not speaking from experience or anything. Margie says, one time, don't ask me how, but I was so distracted, I put the milk in the pantry, cereal in the fridge, and the necklace I was wearing somehow ended up in the box of cereal. I have no recollection of taking the necklace off at all. Wow, isn't that crazy? That's when you wish you had cameras to see what you did. Rick put water on the stove but didn't turn it on. That's happened. Corey says, brushed my teeth with hand soap instead of toothpaste. Oh, I have definitely tried to put shampoo and use that as body wash before by accident. But hand soap instead of toothpaste, ooh. Seth found my keys in the freezer while putting things away. Oh, oops. What about you? Ever so tired or distracted that you did something ridiculous? You can admit it on our Facebook page today. Music on the way after Region News from Lainey Wilson, Indiana 105.
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4: In Lowell, Tri Creek School Corporation is inviting the public to a school town hall meeting at the district administration office Wednesday, October 7th, 2026 at 6:30 p.m. The topic will be the 2026 school referendum. Attendees will be able to ask questions about the referendum and learn more about it. The Country Music Association is announcing the all-star lineup performing in an upcoming two-hour televised special for Dolly Parton. Jennifer Polsoni reports.
5: CMA presents I Will Always Love You, a celebration of Dolly Parton, will feature tribute performances from Ashley McBride, Carly Pierce, Carrie Underwood, Darius Rucker, and more. A Belmont University student ensemble will perform as a nod to the Dolly U program that launched last year for students to learn from Parton's legacy. The special will air live on October 21st on ABC and Disney Plus and be available to stream the next day on Hulu. I'm Jennifer Polsoni.
4: Chicago has been voted the best big city in the U.S. by Condé Nast readers for the 10th straight year. Readers submitted 800,000 survey responses for the award. Choose Chicago said the city welcomed 56.8 million visitors in 2025, generating a record $21.5 billion in visitor spending. Along with that, more than 135,000 local jobs were supported across the region. For the Region News team, I'm Mike Bonaventura. For Northwest Indiana, sunny today with a high of 73. Those south winds could be gusting at about 20 miles per hour. Partly cloudy tonight, a low of 55. Again, south winds around 10 miles per hour, gusting as high as 15. Sunny for Wednesday, a high of 76. Southwest winds still playing into the forecast. They'll turn westerly in the afternoon, 5 to 10 miles per hour. That's your Northwest Indiana forecast.

0: His name is Zach John King. Get to drinking, Indiana 105. Lainey Wilson back there too as we mow through this Tuesday. Yeah, mowing season going to be winding down soon. Within the next few weeks, I'd say. Although, you know, the temperatures, you never know what you're going to get in October. I just really hope that because we are getting this nice weather now, that Halloween is not what it sometimes is. I'm not even going to put that out there, though. Not even going to say it. Thanks so much for hanging out today. A new relationship survey uncovering a surprising thing, that the number one small habit that drives partners absolutely crazy for those that live together is leaving cabinet doors open. Researchers say this tiny behavior triggers something deeper than annoyance. Leaving cabinets open. It's about what it represents, they say. Forgetfulness and chaos. Honestly, it's just, I don't know if this is like a superstition thing. I can't leave a cabinet or a drawer open. If I push it closed and it doesn't close all the way, I got to go back and close it all the way. I can't leave my closet door open. It's got to be closed all the way. All of the doors that should be closed need to be closed when they're not in use.
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Tomorrow is Wagon Wednesday, brought to you by Healthy Paws in Valparaiso. Make sure you check out the video. It will be posted up tomorrow morning on our Facebook and Instagram, featuring an adoptable pet or maybe pets from the Porter County Animal Shelter or Hobart Humane Society, with tomorrow's Wagon Wednesday. Here's Chris Young.

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2: Student protests have erupted across France and the nation is struggling to respond. They began as a demonstration in support of striking teachers at a suburban high school near Paris, and it has now become a national crisis with hundreds of schools forced to close and more than 5,000 taken into custody. Those arrested were mostly minors with no previous criminal records. President Trump will be in Maryland today after visiting Nebraska yesterday for another rally ahead of the midterms. He spoke in Grand Island yesterday in support of Senator Pete Ricketts and other Republicans running in the state. Trump warned about turning power over to Democrats, saying again, this is one of the most important midterm elections ever. Later today, he'll be in Baltimore. A disturbance in the Gulf has a high chance of forming into a cyclone, according to the National Hurricane Center. The system is likely to become a tropical depression over the next day or so. It's set to shift eastward before turning to the north by the end of the week. Those from the Florida Panhandle to Louisiana are being advised to monitor conditions. I'm Chris Caraggio.
3: Indiana Governor Mike Braun's extended gas tax suspension goes into effect today. Last week, Governor Braun announced the state's gas usage and excise tax suspension will continue through November 4th. The governor also suspended certain diesel fuel restrictions to provide relief for farmers. Braun says he will review both measures again next month. In Valparaiso, the city says now's a good time of year to plant a tree, and doing so would go a long way, especially after so many trees were lost or damaged in recent storms. In a new Facebook video, Valparaiso Parks Director Tristan Leonard says the city has a tree guide to help residents.
4: 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Trees like tulip, American linden, and Kentucky coffee trees, along with many others you'll see throughout all of our Valpo parks.
3: Valparaiso also has a reimbursement program for qualifying trees, as well as a tree fund donation program. 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
3: For Northwest Indiana, we're looking at sunny skies for the foreseeable future. High 73 today. For tonight, partly cloudy, low of 55. Tomorrow, sunny, warmer with a high of 76. Wednesday night, mostly clear, low of 52. Thursday, sunny, but cooler with a high of 68. Saturday and Sunday look absolutely gorgeous with highs approaching 80. That's your Northwest Indiana forecast.

There's Scotty McCreary. 5 more minutes. Indiana 105. It's Alicia with you for one more hour till 3. So when I got here today, I opened my car door, went to step outside and looked down and almost stepped on a gummy worm in the parking lot. Somebody's already into the Halloween candy. I want to know who. Here's Luke Combs, Indiana 105.

Congratulations to Tim McGraw and Faith Hill celebrating their 30th wedding anniversary today. It's Indiana 105. Thanks for hanging out today, letting us be a part of your workday. 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Wherever, however you are listening in, really appreciate it. This week on our Facebook page, your chance to win the ultimate fall giveaway. Thanks to our friends at Henning's Farm and Greenhouse in DeMott. And all you have to do is guess the weight of the Indiana 105 pumpkin in the picture. It's pinned at the top of our page. One lucky winner who guesses

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Thomas Rhett and Jordan Davis, Indiana 105, on our Facebook page today, asking if you ever were so tired or distracted that you did something ridiculous, like almost put the cereal in the fridge next to the milk. Cheryl says daydreaming and actually opened up a car door, started to sit down to realize it wasn't my husband sitting in the driver's seat. Our car was parked in the parking lot next door. Ooh. What about you? You can give us your probably slightly embarrassing story over on our Facebook page.

0: Lori Kent, Wild Is Her, the country station, Indiana 105. Tomorrow, the South Haven Lions Club will be handing out free cleaning supplies while supplies last to community members at the Bonner Senior Center on Lexington Avenue in Portage from 12:30 to 2:30. And then in-person FEMA support is still available at a couple of Lake County Public Library branches. FEMA and the Small Business Association will be at the Merrillville and Lake Station New Chicago branches Thursday through Saturday. Thursday, Lake Station New Chicago branch from 10 a.m. to 6 p.m. and 3 p.m. to 8 p.m. in Merrillville. Friday, 9 to 5 at the Lake Station New Chicago branch and 9 to 4:30 in Merrillville. And on Saturday, just at the Lake Station New Chicago branch from 9 a.m. to 5 p.m. Find out more on Facebook. The Portage Township Trustee Brendan Clancy, that's where I found that information. And also on the Lake County Public Library's Facebook page as well. Region News Break on the way next. Music coming up from Bailey Zimmerman and Stella Lefty with new music. 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
3: In Hobart, the city launched Hobart Cares, an initiative connecting residents with assistance, volunteer opportunities, emergency information, and recovery resources before, during, and after emergencies. Mayor Josh Huddleston says Hobart Cares, community assistance, resources, and emergency support does not replace emergency response, but rather gives the community another way to come together after an immediate emergency has passed and is a direct response to what was learned after the August 11th storm. A news release says the initiative also remains available beyond individual emergencies, allowing the city to update information, available services, and volunteer needs as circumstances change. More than 122,000 cases of Gatorade distributed in several states, including Indiana, Illinois, and Michigan, are recalled over undeclared food dyes. Mark Mayfield has details.
4: According to the FDA, the recalled Gatorade Lemon Lime, Gatorade Lemon Lime Zero, Gatorade Orange, and Gatorade Orange Zero were distributed in 37 states. Side effects of these dyes could include a mild rash or allergic-type asthma. Although the FDA says that's uncommon in the general population and more frequently seen among people who have allergic reactions to aspirin. I'm Mark Mayfield.
3: In Southwest Illinois, Governor Pritzker is celebrating the construction of the new Hollywood River Studios in Wood River. Pritzker joined state officials to break ground on the Metro East's new premier production facility. The studio will house six state-of-the-art sound stages. Illinois' film industry continues to grow at a record pace, with film production expenditures reaching a record-breaking high of $703 million last year. For the Region News team, I'm Mike Bonaventura. for Northwest Indiana. Sunny today with a high of 73. Those south winds could be gusting at about 20 miles per hour. Partly cloudy tonight, a low of 55. Again, south winds around 10 miles per hour, gusting as high as 15. Sunny for Wednesday, a high of 76. Southwest winds still playing into the forecast. They'll turn westerly in the afternoon, 5 to 10 miles per hour. That's your Northwest Indiana forecast.

0: New from Vincent Mason and her boyfriend, Vincent Mason. It's called Something to Lose, Indiana 105. Thanks for hanging out today. Hope your day's going great so far. Going to have a great Saturday on the way for Subaru Loves Pets with Castle Subaru in Portage, 6100 U.S. Highway 6. This Saturday, the event is from 10 till 2. The Mullet Man is going to be there broadcasting from 10 until noon. You can meet adoptable pets from local shelters, free pet supplies, toys, other giveaways, all kinds of fun for the family, vendors, food trucks. Kids can come out for face painting. There will be free microchipping for the first 100 dogs on site and a 50-50 raffle that will benefit local animal shelters. And dress your pet up for the Halloween Pet Costume Parade. Prizes will be awarded. It's Castle Subaru's annual Subaru Loves Pets taking place at Castle Subaru in Portage this Saturday on US 6, 10 to noon. The Mullet Man will be there broadcasting, so stop out and say hey.
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There's Luke Bryan, Indiana 105. I hope we don't have to eventually pay for this beautiful stretch of weather we're getting right now. Get out and enjoy it. That is going to do it for me today. Felicia, thank you so much for hanging out. Have a fantastic rest of your Tuesday. The Mellow Man is in next at 3.

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2: President Trump is traveling to Maryland today for another rally ahead of the midterm elections. He was in deep red Nebraska yesterday.

0: Trump spoke in Grand Island in support of Senator Pete Ricketts and other Republicans running in that state. The president warned about turning power over to Democrats, saying, again, this is one of the most important midterm elections ever. France is seeing its biggest student protests in decades, and the nation is struggling to respond. They began as a demonstration in support of striking teachers at a suburban high school near Paris, and it has now become a national crisis with hundreds of schools forced to close and more than 5,000 taken into police custody. Students, teachers, and police alike have seen injuries. The original protest on September 21st consisted of students joining their teachers to protest a lack of staff and resources and ended when their demands were met. But student leader Manas Nadal says that the protests spread quickly with an unprecedented number of schools now involved and France's education ministry now overwhelmed. I'm Chris Caraggio.
1: The American Iron and Steel Institute reports domestic raw steel production for the week ending October 3rd was down 2.4% from the previous week. Production was over 1.8 million net tons with a capability utilization rate of 78.3%. The Great Lakes region produced 522,000 net tons, which caps a week of decreases for the industry. In Chesterton, Trusty Spot Records and Tees is closing its store towards the end of October. A Facebook post in August from the store said they made a very difficult decision to close our doors at 107 South Calumet. They plan to attend pop-ups at occasional markets in the future and to keep selling records online. They did add pending orders will still be fulfilled. The website is trustyspot.com. New data is shedding light on what might be America's favorite convenience store. The latest numbers from the American Customer Satisfaction Index shows that it's the Midwest-based brand Meijer. It overtook last year's Quick Trip. The more than two dozen brands considered were ranked based on scores on store hours and locations, food quality, store layout and cleanliness, variety of merchandise, and quality and freshness of coffee. Also in the top stores were Quick Trip, Sheetz, Wawa, Murphy USA, Bucky's, Racetrack, and Shell. For the Region News team, I'm Mike Bonaventura.
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3: 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Nice and cool for tonight after having this wonderful summer-like weather. In fact, dry weather continues all the way for the upcoming weekend. Low tonight, 54. A little bit warmer near Lake Michigan. Tomorrow, sunny skies will be right around 76. Southwest winds around 15 miles per hour, ushering in this mild weather. Tomorrow night, we'll get down to 53, and then much cooler on Thursday. Sunny skies, upper 60s. Friday, sunny and 71. Right now, Burns Harbor, 74 degrees. Hebron, 73. Munster, 74. Westville, enjoy the 73-degree weather.

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0: singing along to Joe Nichols and C'est la vie. We are Indiana 105. Beautiful day. What are we doing? What are we doing inside? We should be outside, outdoors. Just a gorgeous day. Farmers in the fields, anybody that's on their backyard porch listening in, thank you for having us on. It's the Mullet Man. More details about the Hennings Farm and Greenhouses of DeMont. Guess the weight of the Indiana 105 pumpkin and when. We'll talk more about that coming up. So last night, or yesterday's show, we're going to talk about the most scariest movie you've ever seen. Last night, Steven said Jeepers Creepers. Well, I happened to tune in last night. Tammy went to sleep, and because she usually retires to bed much earlier. So I stay up, watch a little bit of the news and all that, and I'm scanning the channels, and Fear Fest is on, and Jeepers Creepers 2. I'm thinking, okay, what's this about? Is it the same demonic flying bat that terrorizes the village? But it's called The Creeper, and I guess there were a bunch of high school kids on a bus, and the coach disappears, the school bus driver's gone, and these kids have to run from this flying demonic bat, and then this hero of the neighborhood, he's a farmer, and he's got this high-powered harpoon, and he harpoons this demonic bat, and I think this thing, like, sleeps every 23 years, and then it terrorizes again, I guess. The thing is, it wasn't really that scary to me. I just kept laughing, because I'm thinking, all right, you know, it was, in a sense, it was kind of funny and scary. But I know a lot of people don't like scary movies. Tammy won't watch stuff like that. So I'm laughing. I'm like, and this thing's just terrorizing the town and small farm town in the 50s and 60s. And so, you know, Jeepers Creepers. So if you saw the first one, you got to see the first one before you see the second one, I guess. Or don't see it at all. So, Steven, thanks, man. It was on last night. Perfect timing. Jeepers Creepers. Yeah. It's not for kids because it'll definitely scare the kids, and you'll be leaving the lights on every day. All right, coming back, we'll get to Midland, Zach Top, and another random afternoon Facebook question I think you'll enjoy. Stay tuned, Indiana 105. It won't be scary.
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Nate Schmidt, Tyler Hubbard after midnight, Indiana 105. Today's random afternoon Facebook question. 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
1: More than 55,000 runners are expected to hit the streets of Chicago for this year's marathon. That would make it the largest field in the race's 48-year history. Runners from around the world will take on the 26.2-mile course. The Bank of America Chicago Marathon is this Sunday, October 11th at Grant Park. The start time is 7:30 a.m. The future of a permanent daylight saving time bill is uncertain with no clear path forward. Matt Mattinson has more.
2: That's according to Senate Majority Leader John Thune. The South Dakota Republican told Politico that President Trump feels strongly about supporting the legislation, but there's no consensus on it yet. The House passed the Sunshine Protection Act over the summer, and Trump has made it a priority less than a month ahead of Election Day. But with experts discussing the negatives to permanent daylight saving time, the legislation now sits in the Senate, which isn't scheduled to return to the Capitol until the week of November 9th. I'm Matt Mattinson.
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Well, if you're going to take off of for vacation, this would have been the week to do that. I'll have to make sure I write this down for next year. Hello to our school bus drivers. Have a safe ride home. Farmers in the fields. There's a lot of yous out there. Thanks for having us on in your combines and grain haulers and getting the harvest season in full swing. Great weather for it, too. Hello, truck driving men and women. Breaker 19 from the Mullet Man, first responders and veterans each and every day. We thank you. 24 hours from now, your Chicago White Sox on the south side. Sunny skies, first pitch at 3 p.m., about 74 degrees on the south side tomorrow. And we're going to have the same thing after having a nice cool night in the region, dropping down to 54. A bit warmer near Lake Michigan tonight. Tomorrow, sunny skies will hit 76. Southwest winds around 15. Tomorrow night, we'll drive down into the low 50s. And then Thursday, sunny, much cooler, upper 60s. Chilly on Thursday night. Definitely running the furnace, probably. Not me. I'll have the windows open, mid-40s. And then Friday, sunny, 71. Hot on Saturday for our broadcast at Castle Subaru. It's going to be 80 degrees on Saturday. All right, enjoy. Madarieville, 73. Cedar Lake, 73. South of the River, Wheatfield, 73. Everybody, 73. Griffith, home of the Oktoberfest this weekend. It's 73 degrees. If I wasn't here, I'd be on a boat somewhere.

Thank you, Kenny Chesney. Carry on. It's Indiana 105 Mullet Man Facebook Fun today. We want to know, and I want to know, where did you meet your spouse? Think about that one, but don't think too long. Post your comments on our Facebook page. I'll compare notes here in a few minutes on our timeline. Here's Riley Green and Change My Mind.

0: Change my mind. I can't believe that the producer let his character bumped off Marshall's. If you've been a fan of Yellowstone and Marshall's, he played the character Garrett. Now I'm watching that season, too. I found that. I'm like, oh, wow, what am I recording here? Because I'll set stuff up on the DVR. It's like, Tammy's like, what are you recording? I'm like, oh, wow. I had no idea because we're so busy. I don't watch much TV, but I do watch, you know, Yellowstone or Marshall's. And his character was a great character, and they bumped him off. But they did make a reference last episode. If you've been watching Marshall's, what am I talking about? Yeah, it's the spinoff. So anyhow, yeah, I do watch television. Then I guess I'm not lying then. All right, so Headings Farm and Greenhouses of DeMott, we have this Facebook contest, Guess the Weight of the Pumpkin. And one lucky winner who guesses correctly, you're going to take home 6 corn stalks, 6 large pumpkins, 6 mums, 2 hay bales, and the Indiana 105 pumpkin. All you have to do is follow Henning's Farm on Facebook to qualify. Look for our timeline and take a guess. Yeah, winner will be announced on, is it Friday? So how much does the pumpkin weigh? A lot of you had said 105 pounds. Huh. I don't know. Or stop by Henning's Farm and see for yourself. Get a, maybe you're not really cheating, right? From the photo. Find out by stopping by DeMott, Henning's Farm and Greenhouses. All right, good luck. It sounds like a lot of fun. Today's question. And because today would have been my parents' 70th wedding anniversary, my mom, Chuck and Shirley, my dad, we lost my dad 2 years ago. And I called mom up today and I said, you know, I love you, mom, and I'm still thinking of dad. And today would have been 70 years that they were married. God bless them. God bless my mom. So I wanted to know today, where did you meet your spouse? As we go to Facebook, Pat says Lake Central High School. Her locker was next to mine. Robin, says Patrick. Oh, that's, see, isn't that great? High school sweethearts. Jessica says high school sweethearts. Donna, though friends, it was a blind date and married 9 years tomorrow. Congratulations. See, blind dates do work. Chelsea says, I travel full-time in our RV with him for his job. I'm originally from Indiana, and he's from Georgia. We have 3 dogs, married 2 years. Great story. Question is, where did you meet your spouse? That's what we're doing today on Facebook. Mary says, high school. Teresa says, I met my spouse in school. Cindy says, ghost hunting with the Indiana Ghost Trackers back in 2002. Is that great? Hey, did you guys have a Halloween kind of wedding? My brother-in-law, Jamie, and Tracy, they've been married, and they were they had their wedding on Halloween. They even dressed up, too. That's the question today. Where did you meet your spouse? Indiana105.com. I'll be right back.
1: You probably know that...
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1: President Trump is in Baltimore today following a rally yesterday in Nebraska ahead of the midterms. He's visiting Maryland's Sparrows Point Shipyard and an event, which is hosted by defense technology firm Anduril Industries. He spoke in Grand Island, Nebraska yesterday in support of Senator Pete Ricketts and other Republicans running in the state. Student protests have erupted across France and the nation is struggling to respond. They began as a demonstration in support of striking teachers at a suburban high school near Paris, and it has now become a national crisis with hundreds of schools forced to close and more than 5,000 taken into custody. Those arrested were mostly minors with no previous criminal records. A disturbance in the Gulf has a high chance of forming into a cyclone, according to the National Hurricane Center. The system is likely to become a tropical depression over the next day or so. It's set to shift eastward before turning to the north by the end of the week. Those from the Florida Panhandle to Louisiana are being advised to monitor.

0: conditions. I'm Chris Caraggio.
1: The American Iron and Steel Institute reports domestic raw steel production for the week ending October 3rd was down 2.4% from the previous week. Production was over 1.8 million net tons with a capability utilization rate of 78.3%. The Great Lakes region produced 522,000 net tons, which caps a week of decreases for the industry. In Chesterton, Trusty Spot Records and Tees is closing its store towards the end of October. A Facebook post in August from the store said they made a very difficult decision to close our doors at 107 South Calumet. They plan to attend pop-ups at occasional markets in the future and to keep selling records online. They did add pending orders will still be fulfilled. The website is trustyspot.com. New data is shedding light on what might be America's favorite convenience store. The latest numbers from the American Customer Satisfaction Index shows that it's the Midwest-based brand Meijer. It overtook last year's Quick Trip. The more than two dozen brands considered were ranked based on scores on store hours and locations, food quality, store layout and cleanliness, variety of merchandise, and quality and freshness of coffee. Also in the top stores were Quick Trip, Sheetz, Wawa, Murphy USA, Bucky's, Racetrack, and Shell. For the Region News Team, I'm Mike Bonaventura.
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3: Checking in on the roads, we've got heavy traffic on 8094 eastbound, starting right around the state line, continuing towards I-65. Usual slowdowns. Also, watch out for a crash being reported near Klein Avenue. Westbound delays, slowdowns between I-65 and Kennedy, especially heavy approaching Burr Street. Looks like the earlier road work that crews were doing, that has been wrapped up for the day. We've got a crash on the westbound side of U.S. 30 near Mississippi Street in the area of the mall. Usually heavily traveled area, really backed up there on the westbound side of U.S. 30. Southbound side of Klein Avenue continuing to find the roadwork delays from Chicago Avenue down to 15th Avenue. Traffic is also jammed. It looks like not getting through, maybe due to a train on U.S. 20 Michigan Street just east of Klein Avenue, so you may want to avoid that right now. We've had some slowdowns. Again, crews look like they're doing some work U.S. 6 again today near Meridian Road. Eastbound especially slowing things down there. And then also on the Illinois side, just watch out for the usual roadwork delays on the outbound side of the Bishop Ford. If you see a traffic trouble spot, let us know in our hotline at 219-405-7743 when safe to do so. Alicia Tassone, Region News Team Traffic.
4: And now your local weather. Next year, I'm going to pencil in this calendar of the warm temperatures. So that way, if I plan, if I have a week, this is the week to take away from the
3: I was saying that. You know what I mean? I was saying that earlier. Like, if you just randomly took this week off as a vacation week.
4: Oh, my gosh.
3: You lucked out. Because we usually do not get this kind of weather this time of year. Yeah. Early October is usually
4: It rained every day at Silver Lake, Michigan.
3: And then here
4: we are. So maybe we should have said, hey, let's don't go in September. Let's
3: go in October next year. And then it would rain every day. So...
4: Speaking of no rain, the Sox game tomorrow. Who's calling off and who has the luxury of getting those tickets? They go from how much to thousands to sit in the stands?
3: I'm sure ridiculously expensive,
4: Got to watch out for the Cicero Joe, the scalpers.
3: Oh.
4: Yeah, those guys. Yeah. Hey, I got these tickets for you in the trunk. Where'd you get them from?
3: Run.
4: Yeah, right. You got to watch out. Well, go Sox. And 74 degrees will be the first pitch tomorrow afternoon.
3: Perfect,
4: on the south side. 54, that'll be our low. A little bit warmer lakefront. South winds around 15 miles per hour. Sunny skies tomorrow. In abundance. How do we use the word in abundance?
3: Abundance of sunshine in our forecast.
4: How do we use it, though, the last time? I said on my abundance.
3: Abundance.
4: Oh, abundance. That's right. Yeah. I was at a wedding reception and I did a bun dance on the dance floor.
3: A really great chicken sandwich and then I did a bun dance.
4: A done bun dance. 76 the high tomorrow. Tomorrow night down to 53. A little bit cooler Thursday, upper 60s. The dry weather continues even the upcoming weekend. I see a hot spot on Saturday.
3: 80.
4: Wow.
3: Yeah.
4: All right. Coming up, let's see here. We got Dan and Shay on the way right now. Sherrville 72, Westville 73, Rensselaer, it's 73. Enjoy.

0: There's Lady Wilson, Indiana 105. She'll be part of the stars that will come together on Wednesday night, October 21st, to remember the life and legacy of Dolly Parton. It's called CMA Presents I Will Always Love You, a celebration of Dolly, a two-hour live TV tribute to Dolly Parton on ABC with special guests Ella Langley, Reba, Carrie Underwood, Kelsey Ballerini, Brad Paisley, Zach Brown Band, Darius Rucker, and more. Tipster just alerted us about both directions of State Road 49, right close near Morgan Township School. There's an accident, and they have to turn around. So Alicia's working on that, 405-7743. But State Road 49, both directions, shut down there close to Morgan Township School. We hope everybody in that area is okay. All right, this Saturday at Castle Subaru Portage, are you going? You're invited to the 10th annual Subaru Loves Pets event. Last year, we were at Founders Square Park in Portage. Now it's been moved back to the dealership. It's going to be a great time. They're still going to have the great vendors, local shelters, for you to pick up free pet supplies, toys, and other giveaways. Your fur babies, dress them up for the Halloween pet costume contest as well. It's right off of US 6, right next to Texas Roadhouse. Our broadcast comes your way 10 o'clock at Castle Subaru in Portage, their annual Subaru Loves Pets event. Also free microchipping for the first 100 dogs on site. You can talk to some of the shelters to meet adoptable pets. If it's that time, you feel that this is the time to add another addition to the family, stop on by. We'll see you at Castle Subaru in Portage on Saturday for our broadcast. All right, coming back, Brooks and Dunn, Tucker Wetmore. Alicia's got the story about State Road 49 on the way next.
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1: Alicia, to some of the region traffic alert, tipsters letting us know we have a crash. State Road 49 at 250 South involving multiple vehicles and traffic having to turn around. Doesn't look like either direction is getting through on State Road 49, so you want to avoid that between Couts and Valpo at 250 South on State Road 49. 219-405-7743 is our hotline. Alicia, to some of the region traffic alert.
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All right, steer clear, State Road 49, 250 South. Bad accident, multiple vehicles. You're going to be there for quite a while. Alicia's got the traffic coming up at 4:30. Where did you meet your spouse? That's our Facebook topic today. Hit us up on our timeline, Indiana105.com. We'll compare notes here in a few. It's Tucker Wetmore. Who told you that? I'm a

0: long before.
1: I dedicate that song to Mom today. We lost my dad 2 years ago, and today, October 6th, would have been their 70th wedding anniversary. So I called Mom up this morning to see how she was doing, and she was shopping. She says, "Michael, I'm shopping right now." I said, "Mom, I just want to tell you I love you." And then she texts me back. She goes, "Sorry to hang up on you. I was shopping." I said, "I just wanted to say that I'm thinking of you today." This would have been her 70th wedding anniversary with my dad. And this is going to be a kind of a tough week because we lost Dad 2 years ago, October 19th. So, and all, you know, and they say, "Oh, well, you know, eventually time." No, it doesn't. It's like he's, when you lose somebody, they're with you all the time, but you're like waiting for them to, you know, walk out of the kitchen and go, "Hey, Mike," or, you know, it's like, I'm still waiting. But one of these days we will reunite. But happy wedding anniversary to my parents. They were the 70th. That's incredible. And I got the question today on Facebook about how did you meet your spouse? And let's go to Facebook. Becky says, drive through at Wendy's in Georgia. Joni says, I met Kenny at my brother's house at my niece's 8th grade grad party. They were golfing buddies, and we realized that we belonged to the same church. The rest is history. All right, Joni. Rhonda says, we met in Sunday school when we were about 6. Amy says, 1996 in Special Olympics bowling, and then married in 1999. Naomi says, we grew up across the street from each other, played together as kids, but never dated. Reacquainted on my 25th birthday. September was our 30th year anniversary. Congratulations. Happy anniversary. Steven says, my sister-in-law Karen pushed me and my husband together. We have been together for 22 years and happily married for 18. All right. Drew says, a mutual friend introduced us with a bunch of old hot rod muscle cars doing smoky burnouts on a Sunday afternoon. Well, 14 years later, we're still together and still doing smoky burnouts. Where did you meet your spouse? Post your comments on our Facebook page, Indiana105.com. Got an accident on State Road 49 near 250 West. Alicia will have the traffic details next.
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1: Indiana Governor Mike Braun's extended gas tax suspension goes into effect today. Last week, Governor Braun announced that the state's gas usage and excise tax suspension will continue through November 4th. The governor also suspended certain diesel fuel restrictions to provide relief for farmers. Braun says he will review both measures again next month. This weekend, Echoes of Pompeii takes the stage at an iconic rock and roll club. In West Hollywood, California, Whiskey A Go-Go has been home to some of the largest names in rock and roll since 1964. A region band will join the legacy this weekend as Echoes of Pompeii will travel out west to jump on stage with their Pink Floyd tribute. The Doors was the house band in the 1960s, as bass player Jeremy Andrews recalls.
2: My favorite band was the Doors. So, you know, I knew about the Whiskey, you know, back when I was 12, 13 years old. And Jim Morrison was just like, I don't know, man, he's just an icon. And I thought they were the best. You know, I still love the Doors, you know, I mean, but, you know, obviously Floyd's my favorite.
1: Echoes was there one other time, and Andrews says the experience left an impression on him.
2: And then to be in the same dressing rooms that they were using, you know, you do feel like there's a presence inside.
1: The show is Saturday, October 10th at 8:15 Pacific time, and tickets are at Eventbrite or Facebook. With the Region News team, I'm Mike Bonaventura. In Valparaiso, part of Lincoln Way is closed for a couple of weeks as part of the city's storm sewer separation project. The closure on Lincoln Way is between Wayne and Weston and continues through October 19th. For the Region News team, I'm Mike Bonaventura.
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4: Taking another look at the roads, you still want to avoid State Road 49 in both directions at County Road 250 South. South of Valpo, we have traffic not getting through in either direction, either north or south, on State Road 49, again, near County Road 250 West, with a crash involving multiple vehicles. So avoid that area of State Road 49. We've also got a crash westbound side of US 30 near Mississippi Street in Merrillville, still really backing things up there in the area of the mall, westbound US 30. Usual US 30 delays light to light as you head through Schererville and Dyer, backed up eastbound across the state line. Slowdowns eastbound 80-94 start around the state line, continue to I-65. Going to be moving under posted speeds on the westbound side of 80-94 between I-65 and Burr Street, and then again starting around Indianapolis Boulevard across the state line due to a crash westbound near Torrance Avenue. Slowdowns if you're trying to merge onto westbound 80-94 from northbound 65, jamming things up on that ramp. Southbound side of Klein Avenue, roadwork delays, Chicago Avenue down to 15th Avenue, outbound Bishop Ford from 115th down to Sibley with ongoing roadwork. 219-405-7743 is our traffic hotline. Only call when safe to do so. Leisha Tassone, Region News Team Traffic.
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6: 437. So the guy on State Road 49 south of the river has got this, I don't know, he's got a cemetery in his front yard with Halloween decorations. And elaborate, too. I mean, with these huge skeletons coming out of the ground. So I thought, you know what? It's going to be a nice day. I might as well put Frank outside. Frank is my inflatable Frankenstein. Yep. Tammy doesn't know I put it up yet. So I had to put it on
4: timer. She does now.
6: Well, when she gets home, I've got it on, set on timers. I figure it's like 6:30 is when it starts getting dark outside. So I got the timer set at 6:30, and it goes on until midnight. So when I get home, Frank will be there.
4: Frank will be alive.
6: Frank will be alive. And then after midnight, he goes to sleep.
4: So, he gets a good night's sleep.
6: Yeah. So I've seen a lot of Halloween decorations. Everybody's like into the spirit of Halloween. I think
4: all the colored lights.
6: Oh yeah,
4: the Halloween color, purple lights, the orange and the green.
6: Yeah. Speaking of that, we have the Hennings Guess the Way of the Pumpkin contest. Yeah. You have till what, Friday is when we announce the winner.
4: Yeah.
6: A lot of listeners are putting down 105 pounds.
4: That was my first initial thought, too. But then I'm like, that would be way too easy if the pumpkin was 105 pounds.
6: And how would they know it was 105 pounds?
4: When they picked out that pumpkin,
6: They like putting seeds in there. Hey, enough weight.
4: And they were weighing all of their pumpkins until they found one that was 105 pounds.
6: Hey, we need 5 more pounds. Put this brick inside it. Yeah, all right. 54 will be our low temperature. Tomorrow, sunny skies. Gosh, 76. We should be outside.
4: I know.
6: Why don't we broadcast by the dumpster tomorrow? Tomorrow night, we'll drop down to 53. When is garbage pickup? We could say hi to the sanitation techs.
4: Around here, I'm not really sure. Yeah.
6: Thursday, sunny and 68. You'll have the 5-day forecast coming up here at 5 o'clock. All right, so Sunday is a big day for all marathon runners. It's the Chicago Marathon. A 48-year history. 55,000 runners are expected. Begins at 7:30 in the morning at Grant Park. That being said, McDonald's is helping marathoners with their muscle cramps. I didn't know this, but pickle juice. Would you drink?
4: Is that like the new Gatorade or something?
6: I don't know, but the fast food chain will be taking brine from its pickles and turning it into bottled drinks called Pickle Boost. I can't imagine you drinking without.
4: I can just imagine that they accidentally drop in like a couple of onions and then it just.
6: Oh.
4: And it just tastes funky.
6: I'd probably barf if I'm running and drinking pickle juice. I don't know if that's electrolytes.
4: It must be. I like pickles, but I've never been one to drink the juice.
6: Yeah. Oh, I can't.
4: I just don't. I think that would just be too much.
6: Doesn't it have like vinegar in it?
4: You love it.
6: No, I don't. You know I don't. Yeah. So McDonald's will be handing out free to the runners and spectators if they want to. Yeah, give me some of that pickle juice during the Chicago Marathon this weekend. Pickle Boost will be available along the race route and around Chicago last.
4: Okay.
6: Go ahead. You can have mine. You can have mine. I don't want it.
4: Vinegar.

Kind of has the tones of a spaghetti western, like The Good, the Bad, the Ugly, or Hang 'Em High with Clint Eastwood. It's Miranda Lambert from her Crisco album featuring Ella Langley and Snakeskin Boots. Hey, we're 12 minutes away from the drive at 5. The Mullet Man, we have an accident. State Road 49 at 250 South. If you're in that vicinity, traffic hotline 405-7743 will get the word out. It's Randy Houser. He's got his boots on. Huh?

0: those snakeskins. Randy Houser, 10 minutes away, driving 5, Indiana 105, Mullet Man. All right, so Thursday through Saturday at Sunset Hill Farm County Park. 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Details about what we're doing on Saturday. 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
3: Alicia Tassone with the region traffic update. Continue to avoid State Road 49 at County Road 250 South. That would be just south of the Family Express headquarters for reference. Southbound side of State Road 49, northbound side of State Road 49, both not getting through due to a crash at 250 South, south of Valpo. 219-405-7743 is our hotline. Only call when safe to do so. Alicia Tassone with the region traffic update.
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1: President Trump is in Maryland announcing an investment in a submarine facility in Baltimore. He's highlighting the $3.7 billion investment from defense contractor Anduril in a Baltimore shipyard to manufacture parts for Virginia-class submarines.
2: Today we're officially launching the construction of the largest new shipyard in the United States. This is since World War II. There's been nothing like what we're doing today.
1: The president says the project is part of his broader effort to rebuild the military and create jobs. Trump is in the middle of a midterm election blitz and is tying the Baltimore event to his economic policies. Student protests are rocking France. They began as a demonstration in support of striking teachers at a suburban high school near Paris and has now grown into a national crisis with hundreds of schools forced to close and more than 5,000 people arrested. Students, teachers, and police alike have all seen injuries. I'm Chris Caraggio.
3: In Gary, Indiana American Water says it recently completed a $24.5 million project that modernizes critical infrastructure serving customers throughout Northwest Indiana. The company says construction began about 4 years ago and included replacing aging transmission and distribution mains that had experienced frequent breaks and service disruptions. The transmission main serves as a vital component of the company's water system, transporting treated water from Lake Michigan through the Borman Park Water Treatment Plant in Gary and into the regional distribution network. Indiana American Water says it also installed larger diameter pipe to improve fire protection capabilities and support future community needs. And as part of the construction effort, replaced over 100 lead service lines connected to the project area. The White Sox are ahead 2-0 in the American League Division Series. The team edged the Guardians 4-3 from Cleveland yesterday. They only need one more win to advance, with Game 3 taking place back in Chicago tomorrow. An investigation is underway following an altercation involving former Bears Super Bowl champ Otis Wilson. Jennifer Kuiper with details.
4: The incident reportedly happened at Soldier Field after the Bears win over the Jets on Sunday. Wilson is accused of throwing a female security officer into a wall over a dispute about elevator usage. Wilson claims he was then assaulted by two security contractors. The former linebacker and security officer were both sent to the hospital. I'm Jennifer Kuiper.
3: The weather forecast is next for the Region News team. I'm Mike Bonaventura.
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6: Checking in on the roads for your ride home. Tips are letting us know the crash. State Road 49 has been cleared near 250 South, so everything moving.

0: Again, in both directions. Got slowdowns on 80-94. Still westbound, a crash reported between Grant Street and Burr. So that's slowing things down up from I-65. And then continuing to find slowdowns as well between Klein Avenue and Indianapolis Boulevard westbound. Eastbound delays around Calumet Avenue. Slow and go. Heavy traffic over towards I-65. Southbound side of Klein, still finding delays from the toll road down to 15th Avenue with the road work there. Also looks like we have a train holding things up. Calumet Avenue, Columbia Avenue in particular, just south of Michigan Street at the tracks there, so traffic is backing up. Up on side of the Bishop Ford, slow and go with road work from 115th down towards Sibley. US 30 especially jammed near the state line eastbound and the usual delays through the Dyer-Shererville area. It's looking like Broadway has reopened between Summit Street and 101st, although we do have some heavy traffic just north of Summit Street at that bridge, so crews may still be working, but it's looking like the lanes are reopened. 219-405-7743 is our hotline. Only call when safe to do so. Alicia Tassone, Region News Team Traffic.
1: You know, 24 hours ago, I was right on mark at 5:05. Look at that.
0: 2 days in a row.
1: 2 days in a row. I just got to work on my behind the back trash.
0: Yeah.
1: Which is...
0: Maybe we need to move the trash can and hoop over a little bit to where you usually miss at.
1: No, I think there's a factor involved. It's that dehumidifier.
0: The air.
1: It's blowing air up. So every time I throw
0: it, over that
1: kind of like
0: trash can.
1: The wind takes it away. Like,
0: well, maybe we should move that to the side then. Yeah.
1: The wind takes away like a kicker at a field goal and donk.
0: I knew that was coming.
1: How about double donk?
0: Oh, is that still too soon?
1: Has anybody ever did a triple donk?
0: Like back and forth, like ping pong?
1: Yeah, like boom, boom, boom, boom. Oh, it's good.
0: Get ping pong
1: back
0: ping and
1: pong,
0: forth.
1: Hey, it could happen.
0: Hey.
1: It could happen.
0: You never know.
1: How about this weather? How about it? How about it? 54 will be our low temp with south winds around 15 in the overnight. Tomorrow, enjoy. We'll be in the mid-70s. 53 tomorrow night. Thursday, sunny. A little bit cooler, upper 60s. We'll take that. Mid-40s on Thursday night. And now, the extended... incredible hot weekend forecast.
0: Yeah. Friday will be near 70, mid 50s for the high school football games Friday night, and then 80 on Saturday with sunshine. Sunday, mostly sunny, 75, although I did hear Matt Wynn say we could possibly see some rain later Sunday. And then we're still in the mid 70s early next week.
1: All right. Dyer 71, Ogden Dunes at 71, Portage 72, North Johnson at 70. All right. This Saturday, I will be at Castle Subaru in Portage at the dealership. Mm-hmm. Years past, we were at Founders Square Park. But this
0: back
1: year,
0: the dealership.
1: Yeah, it's going to be their 10th annual Subaru Loves Pets event. Now, a lot of pets don't mind having costumes on, right?
0: They're some like, do, some don't.
1: How cute that little pumpkin is.
0: Oh, the old classic hot dog costume.
1: Well, we're going to have a lot of fun. Our broadcast with Indiana 105 begins at 10 a.m. Subaru Loves Pets event. And we'll be at the dealership at Castle Subaru right off of Highway 6. Where's that at? It's right next to Texas Roadhouse. Oh, I know where it's at. Dress up your pet for Halloween Pet Costume Parade. They're going to have prizes. Microchipping for the first 100 dogs. 50-50 raffle to benefit local animal shelters. And if you think it's this time, you're ready for adoption, this is the place. Local shelters will have adoptable pets. You can see they're going to have free pet supplies. There's going to be a live DJ. I'll have to talk to the live DJ.
0: Or are you the live DJ?
1: I don't know. You know what they did? They had a guy out there last year.
0: Like actually spinning records?
1: Yeah, well, he wasn't spinning records. He was playing wave files.
0: Yeah.
1: I go, hey, I'm Mullet Man. He's like, hey, I forgot his name. But he was really good. He was playing Thriller, Ghostbusters, and all that
0: Halloween
1: kind of stuff.
0: Halloween-themed
1: music. Yeah. So we're going to have a lot of fun. 10 until noon with Indiana 105. See you at Castle Subaru in Portage. Be there.
0: Be there. Be there, but not at Founders Square. Be
1: That's
0: at
1: right.
0: Castle Subaru.
1: Right.

Well, we'll have a few barefoot blue jean nights. Jake Owen, it's Indiana 105 Sports. Coming up right after Flatland Cavalry. They're a brand new band. There's never coming back. They're from Lubbock, Texas. Flatland Cavalry. Enjoy Indiana 105.

0: coming back.
1: This is Rich King. Time to check in with a mullet man who is a huge, on the right side of town, a huge White Sox fan.
2: Montgomery shoots this up the right field line. It's fair! And that will score two!
3: Yesterday in Cleveland, Braden Montgomery lined a two-run double down the right field line in the sixth inning for the go-ahead runs, and Sean Burke allowed one hit in 5 1/3 innings. The White Sox rallied past the Cleveland Guardians 4-3 to take a 2-0 lead in the AL Division Series. White Sox outfielder Braden Montgomery says Will Venable is a trusted manager.
4: The more you understand what makes the person, not just the coach or the player, the whatever, the more you want to go to work for those people.
3: Game three is Wednesday afternoon at Guaranteed Rate Field, where the White Sox have a chance to clinch a postseason series at home. Last night, Monday Night Football, Bijan Robinson rushed for 145 yards and two touchdowns, and the Atlanta Falcons beat the New Orleans Saints 45-24. Thursday night, the Dallas Cowboys host the Tampa Bay Buccaneers. The 3-1 Chicago Bears visit the Green Bay Packers on Sunday, kickoff at noon on Fox. Tyson Bagent will be the QB. NHL tonight at the United Center, the Chicago Blackhawks home opener against the St. Louis Blues. The puck will drop at 7 p.m.
5: Alicia Tassone, the region traffic alert. We have a crash on the westbound side of 8094 just past Grant Street, blocking the left lane of travel. Traffic is coming to a crawl there. Everybody trying to get out of that left lane, stacking up back past I-65. Again, westbound 8094, a crash past Grant Street, blocking the left lane. Alicia Tassone with the region traffic alert.
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1: 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Indiana 105.

been there. Tracy Lawrence and his friends Tim McGraw and Kenny Chesney. And find out who your friends are. 522. Happy birthday if you're lighting up candles today. Tim Rushlow, former lead singer of Little Texas, is 60 years old today. We'll play Little Texas for my catch of the day. All right, want to know today on Facebook, random afternoon Facebook question from the Mola Man. Where did you meet your spouse? Where did you guys meet? Where did you hook up at? Becky says a drive-thru at Wendy's. Still together 42 years. I wonder if you ever go back to Wendy's and have a Frosty. Bobby Estes says, I met my husband at work. He was a maintenance and I was a printer. He was in maintenance and I was a printer. We've been together 23 years and married for 19. Marco says, the recovery room in Crown Points. I know exactly where that's at, and I know who Marco is. He says, it's no longer there. I was there to see the band Showdown. My brother was the bass player. I remember that. And she was there to check out the band because she was going to start singing for them. That would be Courtney. How about that, Marco? Great story. 22 years later, we're still hanging out together. Great story. There you go. Where did you meet your spouse? Post your comments on our Facebook page, Indiana105.com. Think as you're drunk. It's Riley Green. He's got three hands. Indiana 105.

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1: More than 55,000 runners are expected to hit the streets of Chicago for this year's marathon. That would make it the largest field in the race's 48-year history. Runners from around the world will take on the 26.2-mile course. The Bank of America Chicago Marathon is this Sunday, October 11th at Grant Park. The start time is 7:30 a.m. The future of a permanent daylight saving time bill is uncertain with no clear path forward. Matt Mattinson has more.
2: That's according to Senate Majority Leader John Thune. The South Dakota Republican told Politico that President Trump feels strongly about supporting the legislation, but there's no consensus on it yet. The House passed the Sunshine Protection Act over the summer, and Trump has made it a priority less than a month ahead of Election Day. But with experts discussing the negatives to permanent daylight saving time, the legislation now sits in the Senate, which isn't scheduled to return to the Capitol until the week of November 9th. I'm Matt Mattinson.
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3: Checking in again on the roads, continuing to find delays due to an earlier crash. Westbound side of 8094 past Grant Street off to the left, slowing things down from just before I-65 and continuing past Grant Street. And then backing things up as well down onto northbound 65, really crawling north of Ridge as you're trying to merge on to the westbound side of 8094. Got eastbound delays on the Borman starting right around Indianapolis Boulevard, hitting the brakes, slow and go all the way over towards I-65. Looking good along the toll road and I-94, no major slowdowns. We're still finding delays through the work zone, southbound Klein from north of the toll road down to 15th Avenue and outbound Bishop Board road work from 130th down past Sibley. Also still finding the train holding things up. Looks like Calumet Avenue, Columbia, as well as Indianapolis Boulevard north of 165th. So be careful there. It looks like you're not getting through in the Hammond area across those tracks. US 30 heavy traffic still through the Dyer-Shererville area and southbound 41, especially slow moving from US 30 through the St. John area and down towards US 231. It looks like we have Broadway reopened north of Summit Street, but still some heavy traffic in that area in Crown Point. 219-405-7743 is our hotline. Only call when safe to do so. South Shore Trains reporting on time. Alicia Tassone, Region News Team Traffic.
4: 5:33, sun goes down at 6:23.
3: Boom.
4: And at 6:45, it's alive. Inflatable Frank rises from the south of the river lawn.
3: He's back.
4: Tam's, I was like, Tam, where's that at? She's like, what? Frank, it's next to the bass boat. The inflatable bass boat.
3: Of course
4: which
3: it
4: I
3: is.
4: Didn't, yeah.
3: Santa and Frank keeping each other company during
4: right.
3: the off season.
4: Well, you know, that's just it. I'm using the same stuff. I don't have enough money now to continue Halloween stuff.
3: Hey,
4: I just have my one
3: all
4: inflatable
3: you need is
4: Frank.
3: One good decoration. Yeah.
4: Remember back in the

0: Dave, well, you wouldn't remember this back in the 70s. Mom had like this witch. It was cardboard. It was a colorful witch, but it was like, all right, once two seasons, it fades out. What is that? You know?
1: The color fades away.
0: Yeah, the color, you know, yeah. And what do you call that stuff, that paper mache, those pumpkins that had those, looks like those legs and arms.
1: Yeah.
0: And they're black and orange. Yeah, those kind of things.
1: We used to have the pumpkin bags where you fill them with leaves.
0: Oh, yeah. Okay. That's practical. That's,
1: you know?
0: Right.
1: Because we have sure had tons of leaves.
0: Yeah. And again, we don't get any kids anyways.
1: Yeah.
0: Trick-or-treating.
1: Same. It's on a Saturday this year. I mean, right. You never know. But.
0: Can I tell that joke? Yeah, I put a sign out, said, help yourself. I had a TV tray and a bowl of candy. The bowl of candy was there. The TV tray was gone. Ba-dum, boom, boom.
1: That's one of those, come on.
0: Come on. Who took my TV tray? All the candy's there.
1: Yeah.
0: Phil laughed at that one. He's like, that's hysterical. That's because Phil and I are the same. Yeah,
1: the
0: our
1: same
0: sense
1: of humor.
0: Right. Where is that TV tray, by the way? All right, 54 our low tonight. Tomorrow, 76. Enjoy 53 tomorrow night, 68 Thursday, 71 Friday. All right, I found some, haunted hills, haunted attractions that we toured.
1: Yeah.
0: They're having a daytime fall fest on Thursday for kids. Bring the kids with their Halloween costumes. All the scary characters have been put away to allow for a truly fun experience for the kids.
1: Aww.
0: So they're not, the fright level is
1: going down.
0: So yeah. All the spooky characters are sleeping. Admission is only $5. Take the family, take the kids. You can enjoy all the vendors. Many activities happen that night at the Midway and the Square. They have a stage. I was asking, who was our tour guide?
1: Stefan.
0: I said, what's up? He goes, oh, yeah, we have bands at play.
1: Mm-hmm.
0: Oh, that's cool. And they have that Midway. And, of course, the costume shop.
1: Yep.
0: And they have light on tours, including the Haunted Hills Hospital will have lights on that kids can go through. Live music, magic shows, a Fear Lab haunt experience, food and art vendors, photo ops, 5-minute escape rooms, carnival-style games, face painting, balloon artist, and more. And that's on Thursday. Go to hauntedhillsattractions.com. It's kind of like a low scare level. For sensitive kids as well.
1: That sounds good.
0: All right. We should go back because we didn't have time to go through all of that.
1: Yeah, I know.
0: Right? And park at Deep River Water Park, and then they have a shuttle bus service to take you to Haunted Hills, the daytime fall fest.
1: Yes, the daytime fun.
0: And then the ghouls come out
1: at night.
0: At night.
1: Along with Inflatable Frank.
2: Arr, matey. It's time for the Bullet Man's Catch of the Day.

Tim Rushlow, former lead singer of Little Texas, turned 60 today, going back to 1993, my love. The band disbanded in 1997, and Tim released a solo album, so how about if we play two in celebration of Tim Rushlow's birthday? This is off his solo album. Great song, She Misses Him. Happy birthday, Tim. We are Indiana 105.

0: from his Silver Sands Marina. That's Kenny Chesney. Remember me that way. 547, it's Indiana 105, Mullet Man. All right, so today on Facebook, thank you for all your comments. The question was Facebook fun today. Where did you meet your spouse? And I brought this up because today would have been the 70th wedding anniversary of my mom and dad. I lost my dad 2 years ago. So I called mom up and I just told her, I'm thinking of you. I love you. And for them to be together all those years, 68 years together before he passed away, is incredible. 70 years would have been great. But, you know, dad still lives in my heart. So happy anniversary to my parents. Wanted to know, where did you meet your spouse? And some great comments here. Alex says, we met in Washington, D.C. on our seventh grade trip. Dated on and off through high school and got back together in our early 20s. Together 15 years now. All right, congratulations. Becky says, through mutual friends, our very old Phil King met Lisa in junior high. Oh, yeah, Phil could tell you that story. Congratulations, Phil and Lisa. Veronica said, started talking on MySpace and had mutual friends, but officially met at Texas Corral in Portage. And Earl Barnes, I know Earl, he went to good old TF South. He met his wife at Wright's Barnyard in Lansing, which was a great place for golf carts and fast-pitch baseball and arcade games. And not to mention putt-putt golf. All right, so thank you for all those great comments on our Facebook page. Tammy and I met at the Whistle Stop in Porter years and years and years ago. I was the bucket man. What's that? I was a percussion. I was playing percussion with Nickel and Dime. They're an acoustic duo. And all of a sudden, she walks in with a friend of hers, and they sit down. They're watching the show. And then that was it. We've been together since. So where did you meet your spouse? Post your comments on our Facebook page, Indiana105.com. As far as the buckets, no, I retired those.
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get to drinking. It's Zach John King, Indiana 105. With all the excitement of the Chicago White Sox and the Bears, now we need the Chicago Blackhawks to get something going on. Patrick Kane returning to the United Center with the Hawks home opener against the Blues of St. Louis. The puck drops at 7. Go Blackhawks. You need to win one.

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1: Student protests in France have become a national crisis, with hundreds of schools forced to close and more than 5,000 taken into police custody. The largest student protest France has seen in several decades started as a demonstration in support of striking teachers at a suburban high school near Paris. Reports say students, teachers, and police alike have all suffered injuries. Krista Pike is awake and speaking after her botched execution last week in Tennessee left her in a hospital. That from her attorneys, Pike had been intubated and on a ventilator as she remains at a Nashville hospital. Pike survived two doses of pentobarbital during Wednesday's failed execution. All executions in Tennessee have been paused for now. A major investment in a submarine parts facility in Baltimore has been unveiled today by President Trump. It's a $3.7 billion investment from defense contractor Anduril in a Baltimore shipyard to make parts for Virginia-class submarines. I'm Scott Carr.
2: In Illinois, Governor Pritzker is thrilled with this year's state fair attendance. Illinois state fairs drew more than 1 million people this year, marking the second straight year attendance has topped that milestone. Governor Pritzker says the fairs also remain affordable. The estimated cost for a family of four is about $145. The American Iron and Steel Institute reports domestic raw steel production for the week ending October 3rd was down 2.4% from the previous week. Production was over 1.8 million net tons, with a capability utilization rate of 78.3%. The Great Lakes region produced 522,000 net tons, which caps a week of decreases for the industry. The wait is almost over for Chicago Fire fans. Season 15 returns to NBC this week. The new season kicks off Wednesday at 8 local time, with the firefighters of Firehouse 51 facing new challenges after last season's dramatic cliffhanger. The premiere will also be available to stream on Peacock Thursday. For the Region News Team, I'm Mike Bonaventura.
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4: Final check on the roads. Everything running along smoothly along I-65. We do have delays as you're trying to merge on the ramp from northbound 65 to the westbound Borman. The usual heavy traffic there and continuing towards Kennedy Avenue with some moderate volume. Eastbound, still some heavy traffic between Klein and I-65 as well, so watch out for slowing traffic there. Looking good along the toll road and I-94, no major slowdowns. Southbound side of Klein hitting the brakes from just north of the toll road down to 15th Avenue. Ongoing road work. Watch out for the train. It looks like still maybe holding things up along Indianapolis Boulevard, or at least we have some heavy traffic in that area just north of 165th and Hammond. Up on Bishop Ford, ongoing roadwork delays start approaching 130th. Stop and go down past Sibley. We also have a crash on the Illinois side southbound on 394 at Sauk Trail. Traffic is backed up solid all the way to US 30. Heavy traffic eastbound on 30 coming across the state line and through the Dyer-Shererville area, light to light, usual delays along US 30. Once again, Broadway has reopened between 101st Avenue and Summit Street, so that is passable again. 219-405-7743 is our hotline. Only call when safe to do so. Alicia Tassone, Region News Team Traffic.
2: For Northwest Indiana, mostly clear tonight, low in the middle 50s. For tomorrow, sunny with

high in the mid to upper 70s. Wednesday night, mostly clear, low lower 50s. Thursday, mostly sunny with a high 69. Thursday night, mostly clear, chilly, low 47. We'll hit the 70s and as high as 81 this weekend. For the Region News team, I'm Mike Bonaventura.

0: Indiana 105. Her songs are everywhere in country. The latest single from Ella Langley, Loving Life Again. She's on a collaboration, which is currently out on the charts, called Jaded with Cole Wetzel. And she's just recently collaborated with Miranda Lambert, the new song called Snakeskin Boots. You can't get enough of Ella Langley. And she's up for 9 nominations for this year's CMA Awards, including Entertainer of the Year. Ella Langley, she is a superstar. All right, have you guessed the weight of the Indiana 105 pumpkin yet? Get to our Facebook page. Guess the weight of the pumpkin contest. 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So drop your guess for the pumpkin's weight in the comments. Make sure you're following Henning's Farm on Facebook to qualify. Winner to be announced Friday. Winner will be contacted via Facebook Messenger with details. 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

Indiana 105, little big town. How exciting for White Sox fans. Game 3 is tomorrow afternoon of the American League Division Series. The White Sox are going to host Cleveland. Hello, Cleveland. The Guardians on the south side tomorrow. First pitch at 3 p.m. Go Sox. Here's Graylin Jameson, Water at a Wedding. Indiana 105. Well,

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It goes till 10 until 2 at Castle Subaru in Portage. It's Subaru Loves Pets events. 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

0: Indiana Governor Mike Braun's extended gas tax suspension goes into effect today. Last week, Governor Braun announced that the state's gas usage and excise tax suspension will continue through November 4th. The governor also suspended certain diesel fuel restrictions to provide relief for farmers. Braun says he will review both measures again next month. This weekend, Echoes of Pompeii takes the stage at an iconic rock and roll club. In West Hollywood, California, Whiskey A Go-Go has been home to some of the largest names in rock and roll since 1964. A region band will join the legacy this weekend as Echoes of Pompeii will travel out west to jump on stage with their Pink Floyd tribute. The Doors was the house band in the 1960s, as bass player Jeremy Andrews recalls.
1: My favorite band was The Doors. So, you know, I knew about the Whiskey, you know, back when I was 12, 13 years old. And Jim Morrison was just like, he was just an icon. And I thought they were the best. You know, I still love The Doors, you know, I mean, but obviously Floyd's my favorite.
0: Echoes was there one other time, and Andrews says the experience left an impression on him.
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0: The show is Saturday, October 10th at 8:15 Pacific time, and tickets are at Eventbrite or Facebook. With the Region News team, I'm Mike Bonaventura. In Valparaiso, part of Lincoln Way is closed for a couple of weeks as part of the city's storm sewer separation project. The closure on Lincoln Way is between Wayne and Weston and continues through October 19th. For the Region News team, I'm Mike Bonaventura. For Northwest Indiana, mostly clear, low around 54 tonight. South winds about 10 miles per hour, gusts at 15 miles per hour. For tomorrow, sunny, warm. We'll have a high near 77, though southwest winds going to propel that warmth 5 to 10 miles per hour, but becoming west-northwesterly in the afternoon. Mostly clear Wednesday night, low around 52. That's your Northwest Indiana forecast.

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There's John Morgan, kid myself, Indiana 105, the Mullet Man. 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WB Steakhouse. 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

0: 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Coming back with Russell Dickerson. We'll go back to the 90s with Brooks and Dunn. 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

Indiana 105, Russell Dickerson, worth your wild. Thanks for listening in today. It's the Mullet Man. Hey, be careful traveling tonight. We start losing daylight. And another warm day tomorrow on our Where You At Wednesday. Mike. That's right. Tomorrow is Where You At Wednesday. We'll send shouts on the Indiana 105 Facebook timeline. Just look for the post tomorrow after 3. Mac McLeod is next. I'll leave with Brooks and Dunn. Have a good night, Indiana 105.